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2: Welcome back. You're listening to Radio Unis to Ukraine. So, of course, over the weekend, Ukraine sent roughly 400 drones into the Moscow area. So, they hit a few places. And, of course, more losses of power, more people waiting in lines for gasoline to pad. You know, people in Russia, they're asking, what is going on here? This war has to end. It is now affecting us directly. People can't get gas, can't get supplies. You know, it's blackout conditions, et cetera. And people are finally starting to blame Putin for this. In Russia, people are starting to blame Putin for this. Like, you started this, and now what are you showing for it? There's absolutely nothing to show for it. You know, you've lost more land. You've made, if any, incremental advances. They've been lost as well. They're asking about this now in the Sea of Azov, of course. Ukraine basically destroyed a whole bunch of ships over there. So now it's like, what do you have left? Vibachnamaita, they're affecting all the logistical routes as well. So supplies can't get to the front lines. And the soldiers are just fighting with, you know, either not enough ammunition, not proper weapons, all that kind of stuff. It's better than set Sabacho, and they're definitely seeing it. So it's a duzhe, duzhe dobre. That people in Russia are starting to see it and beginning to ask about it. And again, not just the people on streets, but even people in politics. Like, Putin, what are you doing here? So now there's a bit of a theory out there that Putin may go after another country just to show some kind of win or something positive happening, because they're getting nothing out of Ukraine. It's just worse and worse happening. You know, when we're with Ukraine, it's taking far too long. It's still dragging on. And so they think Putin may go to a different country to show, hey, look, we're mighty. We got this done, just to try and see what's going to happen. But that could be a NATO country. Again, NATO would have to get involved. So hopefully maybe that would be good to get NATO involved. So we're going to see what's going to happen. And hopefully everyone else just wants this war to end. Listen, 92.7 FM, CKJS.

Welcome back. You listen to Radio Union Ukraine, and can you believe if it was still going on, Yaktam Shtebabula Dauphin Festival, Tebabula, this would be next weekend already. It'd be after this weekend, everyone would be gearing up for Dauphin Ukrainian Festival. To jest szkoda. You know, my si rozumiem czemu. We all understand why the festival is canceled. Of course, you know, many good reasons for it. Ale, you know, ludzie ще, a lot of people are still very upset. Pamiętajcie, jeśli jak potrzebno, if you need some kind of refund or see what to do with your tickets, I think you can go online now to the CNUF and see what to do with your tickets. So to może robić tak samo. 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People are really thinking, trying to figure out what they're going to do for August long weekend. Of course, there's many things to do in Manitoba. And, you know, not just Manitoba, but for CC Ukrainians, all the people, the Ukrainians that are coming to the festival, this is what they want to do. But now they got to figure out, where am I going to do? Like, yes, other stuff do. 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What are some different ideas you can have that still could be related to українська культура, Ukrainian culture for next weekend, on a long weekend, podumite troszeczkę. I will give you some tips as well and some ideas zaltar tak samo, što możesz robić. Okay, zaraz te muzyka i tudi novina. 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

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You listen to Radio Юність України. 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And тоді we're back to hot weather again. Середа, четвер, п'ятниця, субота, Wednesday, Thursday, Friday and Saturday. 27, 30, 30, 32. Вони кличуть за дощу, може, maybe rain on Thursday night, and then Friday night as well, maybe be rain as well. Але, you know, ночі, то аж може бути вночі. You know, happened десь першу день зрані, або 1 till 4 a.m., то буде добре дощу, після тим, хоча сухе було, then let it dry up after that. І так само пам'ятайте, the Fringe Festival is starting this week in Winnipeg as well, so that's a lot to do. And за два тижні Folklorama starts in Winnipeg as well, so there's so much going on and so much to do. Але ця погода, це було знаменито. I know June was not the best, well, трошки, it was a bit cooler and багато дощу було, а тепер we're finding those days hot weathers. 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

Welcome back. You listen to Radio Union's to Ukraine. So you know you've said the horse to truth. You don't want to hear about this, but Chiprut said don't ever think about this. I'll talk to you. The Duru Teja next weekend is the long weekend. That is almost like the midpoint of summer. Of course, you know, we work up to this, you know, go and Tijimushmo Pochanamo do my tail guys start thinking about wow. We're sort of on the backside of summer after next weekend. Ah, scientists don't want to think about that yet. I'm struggled the September long weekend, Toz Aljubudob, that's always a good time and so much going on. Ale, you know, Zalada, but at least July has been Dostaharno. You know, the first week below Turska Doshtu, it's still first week was a bit rainy, but still nice. But now we just had wonderful, wonderful weather. So hopefully it does continue that way. Because my question about the dvori, we want to enjoy the outdoors. He's not Turska Kumari and Yabuv Ukrainsko Park was the Ukrainian Park this weekend. The wood ticks are still out. Yesterday I was dancing the shows in the Sabia, so I did find one on myself. So just be aware of that. Eat Peri is now Tsarkovny Tabori, plus the Vita Bore, the Wasofaneskin Chile. Ashtetambul, the Unatska Tabori of Manitoba is still going to be Unatska Tabit in Manitoba, and a lot of stuff still going on. So Neperi Javaita, you've got so much more time and a lot of time still. Enjoy this wonderful weather and is a wonderful city of Winnipeg, wonderful province of Manitoba, and of course, this wonderful country as well. Okay, my chest one's because that's the Brani, Chalapetem. I got a few more songs on 92.7 FM, CKJS.

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0: In the name of the Father, and of the Son, and of the Holy Ghost, amen. I believe in God the Father Almighty, creator of heaven and earth, and in Jesus Christ, his only Son, our Lord, who was conceived by the Holy Ghost, born of the Virgin Mary, suffered under Pontius Pilate, was crucified, died, and was buried. He descended into hell. The third day he rose again from the dead. He ascended into heaven and sits at the right hand of God the Father Almighty. From thence he shall come to judge the living and the dead.
1: I believe in the Holy Ghost, the Holy Catholic Church, the communion of saints, the forgiveness of sins, the resurrection of the body, and life everlasting. Amen.
0: Our Father, who art in heaven, hallowed be thy name. Thy kingdom come, thy will be done on earth as it is in heaven.
1: Give us this day our daily bread, and forgive us our trespasses, as we forgive those who trespass against us. And lead us not into temptation, but deliver us from evil. Amen.
0: For an increase of faith, hope, and charity, Hail Mary, full of grace, the Lord is with thee. Blessed art thou among women, and blessed is the fruit of thy womb, Jesus.
1: Holy Mary, Mother of God, pray for us sinners now and at the hour of our death. Amen.
0: Hail Mary, full of grace, the Lord is with thee. Blessed art thou among women, and blessed is the fruit of thy womb, Jesus.
1: Holy Mary, Mother of God, pray for us sinners now and at the hour of our death. Amen.
0: Hail Mary, full of grace, the Lord is with thee. Blessed art thou among women, and blessed is the fruit of thy womb, Jesus.
1: Holy Mary, Mother of God, pray for us sinners now and at the hour of our death. Amen.
0: Glory be to the Father, and to the Son, and to the Holy Ghost.
1: As it was in the beginning, is now, and ever shall be, world without end. Amen.
0: The first joyful mystery, the Annunciation of our Lord. Our Father, who art in heaven, hallowed be thy name. Thy kingdom come, thy will be done on earth as it is in heaven.
1: Give us this day our daily bread, and forgive us our trespasses, as we forgive those who trespass against us. And lead us not into temptation, but deliver us from evil. Amen.
2: Hail Mary, full of grace, the Lord is with thee. Blessed art thou amongst women, and blessed the fruit of thy womb, Jesus.
1: Holy Mary, Mother of God, pray for us sinners now, and at the hour of our death. Amen.
3: Hail Mary, full of grace, the Lord is with thee. Blessed art thou amongst women, and blessed is the fruit of thy womb, Jesus.
1: Holy Mary, Mother of God, pray for us sinners now, and at the hour of our death. Amen.
3: Hail Mary, full of grace, the Lord is with thee. Blessed art thou among women, and blessed is the fruit of thy womb, Jesus.
1: Holy Mary, Mother of God, pray for us sinners now and at the hour of our death. Amen.
4: Hail Mary, full of grace, the Lord is with thee. Blessed art thou amongst women, and blessed is the fruit of thy womb, Jesus.
1: Holy Mary, Mother of God, pray for us sinners now, and at the hour of our death. Amen.
2: Hail Mary, full of grace, the Lord is with thee. Blessed art thou amongst women, and blessed is the fruit of thy womb, Jesus.
1: Holy Mary, Mother of God, pray for us sinners now, and at the hour of our death. Amen.
5: Hail Mary, full of grace, the Lord is with thee. Blessed art thou amongst women, and blessed is the fruit of thy womb, Jesus.
1: Holy Mary, Mother of God, pray for us sinners now, and at the hour of our death. Amen.
6: Hail Mary, full of grace, the Lord is with thee. Blessed art thou among women, and blessed is the fruit of thy womb, Jesus.
1: Holy Mary, Mother of God, pray for us sinners now, and at the hour of our death. Amen.
2: Hail Mary, full of grace, the Lord is with thee. Blessed art thou amongst women, and blessed is the fruit of thy womb, Jesus.
1: Holy Mary, Mother of God, pray for us sinners now, and at the hour of our death. Amen.
3: Hail Mary, full of grace, the Lord is with thee. Blessed art thou amongst women, and blessed is the fruit of thy womb, Jesus.
1: Holy Mary, Mother of God, pray for us sinners now, and at the hour of our death. Amen.
3: Hail Mary, full of grace, the Lord is with thee. Blessed art thou among women, and blessed is the fruit of thy womb, Jesus.
1: Holy Mary, Mother of God, pray for us sinners now, and at the hour of our death. Amen.
6: Glory be to the Father, the Son, and to the Holy Ghost.
1: As it was in the beginning, is now, and ever shall be, world without end. Amen.
6: O my Jesus, forgive us our sins, save us from the fires of hell. Lead all souls to heaven, especially those in most need of thy mercy.
0: The second joyful mystery, the Visitation. Our Father, who art in heaven, hallowed be thy name. Thy kingdom come, thy will be done on earth as it is in heaven.
1: Give us this day our daily bread, and forgive us our trespasses, as we forgive those who trespass against us. And lead us not into temptation, but deliver us from evil. Amen.
2: Hail Mary, full of grace, the Lord is with thee. Blessed art thou amongst women, and blessed is the fruit of thy womb, Jesus.
1: Holy Mary, Mother of God, pray for us sinners now, and at the hour of our death. Amen.
3: Hail Mary, full of grace, the Lord is with thee. Blessed art thou amongst women, and blessed is the fruit of thy womb, Jesus.
1: Holy Mary, Mother of God, pray for us sinners now, and at the hour of our death. Amen.
7: Hail Mary, full of grace, the Lord is with thee. Blessed art thou among women, and blessed is the fruit of thy womb, Jesus.
1: Holy Mary, Mother of God, pray for us sinners now and at the hour of our death. Amen.
4: Hail Mary, full of grace, the Lord is with thee. Blessed art thou amongst women, and blessed is the fruit of thy womb, Jesus.
1: Holy Mary, Mother of God, pray for us sinners now and at the hour of our death. Amen.
2: Hail Mary, full of grace, the Lord is with thee. Blessed art thou amongst women, and blessed is the fruit of thy womb, Jesus.
1: Holy Mary, Mother of God, pray for us sinners now and at the hour of our death. Amen.
5: Hail Mary, full of grace, the Lord is with thee. Blessed art thou amongst women, and blessed is the fruit of thy womb, Jesus.
1: Holy Mary, Mother of God, pray for us sinners now and at the hour of our death. Amen.
8: Hail Mary, full of grace, the Lord is with thee. Blessed art thou among women, and blessed is the fruit of thy womb, Jesus.
1: Holy Mary, Mother of God, pray for us sinners now and at the hour of our death. Amen.
4: Hail Mary, full of grace, the Lord is with thee. Blessed art thou amongst women, and blessed is the fruit of thy womb, Jesus.
1: Holy Mary, Mother of God, pray for us sinners now and at the hour of our death. Amen.
3: Hail Mary, full of grace, the Lord is with thee. Blessed art thou amongst women, and blessed is the fruit of thy womb, Jesus.
1: Holy Mary, Mother of God, pray for us sinners now and at the hour of our death. Amen.
7: Hail Mary, full of grace, the Lord is with thee. Blessed art thou among women, and blessed is the fruit of thy womb, Jesus.
1: Holy Mary, Mother of God, pray for us sinners now and at the hour of our death. Amen.
8: Glory be to the Father, the Son, and to the Holy Ghost.
1: As it was in the beginning, is now, and ever shall be, world without end. Amen.
8: O my Jesus, forgive us our sins, save us from the fires of hell. Lead all souls to heaven, especially those most in need of thy mercy.
0: The third joyful mystery, the birth of our Lord. Our Father, who art in heaven, hallowed be thy name. Thy kingdom come, thy will be done on earth as it is in heaven.
1: Give us this day our daily bread, and forgive us our trespasses, as we forgive those who trespass against us. And lead us not into temptation, but deliver us from evil. Amen.
4: Hail Mary, full of grace, the Lord is with thee. Blessed art thou amongst women, blessed is the fruit of thy womb, Jesus.
1: Holy Mary, Mother of God, pray for us sinners now and at the hour of our death. Amen.
3: Hail Mary, full of grace, the Lord is with thee. Blessed art thou amongst women, and blessed is the fruit of thy womb, Jesus.
1: Holy Mary, Mother of God, pray for us sinners now and at the hour of our death. Amen.
7: Hail Mary, full of grace, the Lord is with thee. Blessed art thou among women, and blessed is the fruit of thy womb, Jesus.
1: Holy Mary, Mother of God, pray for us sinners now and at the hour of our death. Amen.
4: Hail Mary, full of grace, the Lord is with thee. Blessed art thou amongst women, and blessed is the fruit of thy womb, Jesus.
1: Holy Mary, Mother of God, pray for us sinners now and at the hour of our death. Amen.
2: Hail Mary, full of grace, the Lord is with thee. Blessed art thou amongst women, and blessed is the fruit of thy womb, Jesus.
1: Holy Mary, Mother of God, pray for us sinners now and at the hour of our death. Amen.
5: Hail Mary, full of grace, the Lord is with thee. Blessed art thou amongst women, and blessed is the fruit of thy womb, Jesus.
1: Holy Mary, Mother of God, pray for us sinners now and at the hour of our death. Amen.
8: Hail Mary, full of grace, the Lord is with thee. Blessed art thou among women, and blessed is the fruit of thy womb, Jesus.
1: Holy Mary, Mother of God, pray for us sinners now and at the hour of our death. Amen.
4: Hail Mary, full of grace, the Lord is with thee. Blessed art thou amongst women, and blessed the fruit of thy womb, Jesus.
1: Holy Mary, Mother of God, pray for us sinners now and at the hour of our death. Amen.
3: Hail Mary, full of grace, the Lord is with thee. Blessed art thou amongst women, and blessed is the fruit of thy womb, Jesus.
1: Holy Mary, Mother of God, pray for us sinners now and at the hour of our death. Amen.
7: Hail Mary, full of grace, the Lord is with thee. Blessed art thou among women, and blessed is the fruit of thy womb, Jesus.
1: Holy Mary, Mother of God, pray for us sinners now and at the hour of our death. Amen.
8: Glory be to the Father, the Son, and to the Holy Ghost.
1: As it was in the beginning, is now, and ever shall be, world without end. Amen.
8: O my Jesus, forgive us our sins, save us from the fires of hell. Lead all souls to heaven, especially those most need of thy mercy.
0: The fourth joyful mystery, the presentation of our Lord in the temple. Our Father, who art in heaven, hallowed be thy name. Thy kingdom come, thy will be done on earth as it is in heaven.
1: Give us this day our daily bread, and forgive us our trespasses, as we forgive those who trespass against us.
9: and lead us not into temptation, but deliver us from evil. Amen.
2: Hail Mary, full of grace, the Lord is with thee. Blessed art thou amongst women, and blessed is the fruit of thy womb, Jesus.
9: Holy Mary, Mother of God, pray for us sinners now and at the hour of our death. Amen.
3: Hail Mary, full of grace, the Lord is with thee. Blessed art thou amongst women, and blessed is the fruit of thy womb, Jesus.
9: Holy Mary, Mother of God, pray for us sinners now and at the hour of our death. Amen.
7: Hail Mary, full of grace, the Lord is with thee. Blessed art thou among women, and blessed is the fruit of thy womb, Jesus.
9: Holy Mary, Mother of God, pray for us sinners now and at the hour of our death. Amen.
4: Hail Mary, full of grace, the Lord is with thee. Blessed art thou amongst women, and blessed is the fruit of thy womb, Jesus.
9: Holy Mary, Mother of God, pray for us sinners now and at the hour of our death. Amen.
2: Hail Mary, full of grace, the Lord is with thee. Blessed art thou amongst women, and blessed is the fruit of thy womb, Jesus.
9: Holy Mary, Mother of God, pray for us sinners now and at the hour of our death. Amen.
5: Hail Mary, full of grace, the Lord is with thee. Blessed art thou amongst women, and blessed is the fruit of thy womb, Jesus.
9: Holy Mary, Mother of God, pray for us sinners now and at the hour of our death. Amen.
10: Hail Mary, full of grace, the Lord is with thee. Blessed art thou among women, and blessed is the fruit of thy womb, Jesus.
9: Holy Mary, Mother of God, pray for us sinners now and at the hour of our death. Amen.
2: Hail Mary, full of grace, the Lord is with thee. Blessed art thou amongst women, and blessed is the fruit of thy womb, Jesus.
9: Holy Mary, Mother of God, pray for us sinners now and at the hour of our death. Amen.
3: Hail Mary, full of grace, the Lord is with thee. Blessed art thou amongst women, and blessed is the fruit of thy womb, Jesus.
9: Holy Mary, Mother of God, pray for us sinners now and at the hour of our death. Amen.
7: Hail Mary, full of grace, the Lord is with thee. Blessed art thou among women, and blessed is the fruit of thy womb, Jesus.
9: Holy Mary, Mother of God, pray for us sinners now and at the hour of our death. Amen.
10: Glory be to the Father, the Son, and to the Holy Ghost.
9: As it was in the beginning, is now, and ever shall be, world without end. Amen.
10: O my Jesus, forgive us our sins, save us from the fires of hell. Lead all souls to heaven, especially those in most need of thy mercy.
0: The fifth joyful mystery, the finding of the child Jesus in the temple. Our Father, who art in heaven, hallowed be thy name. Thy kingdom come, thy will be done on earth as it is in heaven.
1: Give us this day our daily bread, and forgive us our trespasses, as we forgive those who trespass against us. And lead us not into temptation, but deliver us from evil. Amen.
2: Hail Mary, full of grace, the Lord is with thee. Blessed art thou amongst women, and blessed is the fruit of thy womb, Jesus.
9: Holy Mary, Mother of God, pray for us sinners now and at the hour of our death. Amen.
3: Hail Mary, full of grace, the Lord is with thee. Blessed art thou amongst women, and blessed is the fruit of thy womb, Jesus.
9: Holy Mary, Mother of God, pray for us sinners now and at the hour of our death. Amen.
7: Hail Mary, full of grace, the Lord is with thee. Blessed art thou among women, and blessed is the fruit of thy womb, Jesus.
9: Holy Mary, Mother of God, pray for us sinners now and at the hour of our death. Amen.
4: Hail Mary, full of grace, the Lord is with thee. Blessed art thou amongst women, and blessed is the fruit of thy womb, Jesus.
9: Holy Mary, Mother of God, pray for us sinners now and at the hour of our death. Amen.
2: Hail Mary, full of grace, the Lord is with thee. Blessed art thou amongst women, and blessed is the fruit of thy womb, Jesus.
9: Holy Mary, Mother of God, pray for us sinners now and at the hour of our death. Amen.
5: Hail Mary, full of grace, the Lord is with thee. Blessed art thou amongst women, and blessed is the fruit of thy womb, Jesus.
9: Holy Mary, Mother of God, pray for us sinners now and at the hour of our death. Amen.
10: Hail Mary, full of grace, the Lord is with thee. Blessed art thou among women, and blessed is the fruit of thy womb, Jesus.
9: Holy Mary, Mother of God, pray for us sinners now and at the hour of our death. Amen.
2: Hail Mary, full of grace, the Lord is with thee. Blessed art thou amongst women, and blessed is the fruit of thy womb, Jesus.
9: Holy Mary, Mother of God, pray for us sinners now and at the hour of our death. Amen.
3: Hail Mary, full of grace, the Lord is with thee. Blessed art thou amongst women, and blessed is the fruit of thy womb, Jesus.
9: Holy Mary, Mother of God, pray for us sinners now and at the hour of our death. Amen.
7: Hail Mary, full of grace, the Lord is with thee. Blessed art thou among women, and blessed is the fruit of thy womb, Jesus.
9: Holy Mary, Mother of God, pray for us sinners now and at the hour of our death. Amen.
10: Glory be to the Father, the Son, and to the Holy Ghost.
9: As it was in the beginning, is now, and ever shall be, world without end. Amen.
10: O my Jesus, forgive us our sins, save us from the fires of hell. Lead all souls to heaven, especially those in most need of thy mercy.
0: In the name of the Father, and of the Son, and of the Holy Ghost. Amen.
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14: It breaks long, loving relationships and unions. It snatches people away from us. But one day, death will be swallowed up in victory. Death will be destroyed.
15: Welcome to Grace to You, the Bible teaching ministry of John MacArthur. I'm your host, Phil Johnson. When someone dies, you often hear that the person is at peace or that he's gone to a better place. Well, I think we can all understand wanting to soften the harshness of death. But you don't help people, in fact, you do great harm, if you avoid talking about the eternal implications of death. The question is, are you prepared for what John MacArthur called man's greatest enemy? Are you ready for death and what comes after? Bring those questions to John's study today titled, The End is Not the End. And now with the lesson, here's John.
14: Skeptics, both ancient and modern, have argued against the truth of resurrection, scoffing at the idea that the body which disintegrates in the grave or which is virtually destroyed in a fire or the bottom of the sea or in some other way could ever rise from the dead. So Paul writes this chapter, this massively important chapter of 58 verses, to help us understand the resurrection. Now, there are four lines to follow here. There is first the great transformation, then the great triumph, then the great thanksgiving, and then the great therefore. That's just a way that we can break it down so that we can access with some level of understanding its wonderful truths. So let's begin with the great transformation that takes place in resurrection. And its first mention of this promise there is in John 14, where our Lord says, I'm coming to get you. Now, we don't know much more than that until we get to 1 Corinthians and find out that in getting us, he has to transform us. And then we find out in the passage in 1 Thessalonians, which explains the rapture, that when he comes to get us, the people who are dead are going to be transformed first and the rest of us gathered with them and changed on the way up. This unique event, this catching away of the church, this resurrection of the church, alive and dead, is the event which is the next event on God's prophetic calendar. There is no sign for this. It is the signless event. And it can happen at any time. At any time. Prophetically, nothing needs to happen before this. This is why we say as believers that we believe in imminency, that there is an imminent return of Christ, a signless event. And when it happens, we will all be changed. It's going to be an amazing event. It involves the Lord, who is going to shout and speak. It involves the archangel, who is going to speak. It involves this trumpet, then this instantaneous transformation. This is the sacred secret just revealed in the New Testament. A whole generation of believers who will still be alive in their natural bodies at that time will experience an instantaneous transformation in a nanosecond or a sixth of a nanosecond if you want to know how long it takes for light to pass from the outside of the eye to the inside of the eye. by which they will receive their glorious bodies, but not before those who are dead receive theirs, and they're gathered into heaven together. This has to happen, verse 53 says, because we're going into the imperishable world and we're going into the immortal world, and what is perishable and what is mortal cannot come there. That is the great transformation. Then Paul, in verse 54, speaks of the great triumph. That is a triumphant moment. I don't have to ask you what your biggest problem is. It's you. Right? All your problems are you. Your sin problems, your mental problems, your emotional problems, your physical problems, they're all you. I know you think people bring out the worst in you sometimes, but it's still you. Your problem is you. You know, we've met the enemy and the enemy is us. And you can't fix you completely. But one day the Lord will, and it will be triumphant. That's verse 54. When this perishable will have put on the imperishable, when you change this tent, this garment of your flesh and blood, and put on the imperishable new body of resurrection, when this mortal will have put on immortality, then will come about the saying that is written, death is swallowed up in victory. That is the great triumph. The triumph over death. Now you do know, don't you, that death is a process. When you were born into the world, you started dying. You did. You started dying. And you're closer to death now than you've ever been before. And tomorrow you'll be a day closer. We're all just dying. That's how it is. Death is an enemy. We fear it, we hide from it, we evade it, we mask it, we try to avoid it. We go to a funeral and people are in a casket, they look like a horizontal member of a cocktail party. We're trying to make them look like they're alive. It'd be my opinion to close the lid. We have reason to hate death, we have reason to fear death because it's unwelcome. It breaks long, loving relationships and unions. It removes those that are greatly needed. It pounces on the most blushing baby cheeks and the most deeply wrinkled faces. It snatches people away from us. There's little reason for us to question that death is an enemy. It is an enemy. But one day, death will be swallowed up in victory. In that day, when is that? But when this perishable, what do you mean when? When? At the resurrection. At the resurrection, death will be conquered. Death will be destroyed. By the way, that statement, death is swallowed up in victory, is a quote from Isaiah 25:8. The Hebrew literally says, he will swallow up death forever. Swallow is a dramatic verb, isn't it? You swallow something and it disappears. Death is not merely weakened. It is gone. It is destroyed so that it cannot do any further harm. The destruction of death is total. All of its short-lived and apparent victories are undone for God's children. What looks like a victory for death and a defeat for us when our bodies die and decay is utterly reversed. And death dies in the resurrection. Our bodies live again in absolute, triumphant, eternal beauty and victory. In fact, this causes the writer of Scripture to taunt death. Verse 55. Oh, death, where is your victory? Oh, death, where is your sting? And that is taken from Hosea 13, 14, also from the Old Testament. Death is addressed in the figure of an animal or an insect that has some kind of poisonous sting that kills. Sting is kentron, refers to bees, and also refers to the poisonous bite of snakes. At the time of resurrection, death's sting is gone. Really, death's sting was sentenced to death at Calvary. You might say that death put its stinger into Christ and has been staggering ever since in the throes of death. Paul sees death forever conquered and sings this song of triumph. It is just an amazing and wonderful reality. Oh, death, where is your victory? You have none. Oh, death, where is your sting? Then he interprets verse 55 in verse 56. The sting of death is sin, and the power of sin is the law. It's not death itself that kills. Death has no power unless there is unforgiven sin. Then death is deadly. Death has no sting for the believer because there's no unforgiven sin. It's all under the blood. It's all paid for. It's all forgiven. It's all removed. It's all atoned for. The power of sin is the law. If you break the law of God, you have sinned. And if you remain in that condition as an unforgiven lawbreaker, death has terminal power. But if all your sins are forgiven in Christ, then death has no power. And you can taunt death. Death really is like a welcome friend. Paul says, for to me, to live is Christ, and to die is what? There's no sting. Far better to depart and be with Christ. Satan is a toothless lion, and death is a stingless bee. Now that leads Paul from the great transformation to the great triumph to the great thanksgiving in verse 57. But thanks be to God who gives us the victory through our Lord Jesus Christ. For this triumphant approach to death, for this great promise of resurrection, who do we have to thank? The Lord. It's the work of Christ that satisfies the law's claims. It's the work of Christ that paid the price for our sin. Christ bore the curse for us. The sting of death for the Christian, gone. Christ has taken that sting for us. And death is now a welcome friend. Death is disarmed. Death is defanged. Death just takes us into the presence of Christ. Death for us has been destroyed. So the great transformation, the great triumph leads to the great thanksgiving. Thanks be to God who gives us the victory through our Lord Jesus Christ. In other words, it's being in Him that allows us to triumph over death. And then let me just close with a vital concluding point. I'll call it the great therefore. Therefore, isn't that fascinating? 57 verses of doctrine and one verse of application. You think doctrine's important? Yeah, 57 to 1. Therefore, my beloved brethren, be steadfast, immovable, always abounding in the work of the Lord, knowing that your toil is not in vain in the Lord. What a great statement. Don't be moved around by your emotions. Don't be volatile in your fears and doubts. Don't be erratic and scatterbrained, easily discouraged. My beloved brethren, you will rise from the dead. That is the promise of God. This is a full and loving appeal that really asks two things of us. Be steadfast and immovable. What that means is stand for truth. Steadfast is an adjective, means sitting. It is the idea of being settled, seated, fixed, firm, solid, settled down. Get a hold of your emotions. Be settled. You're going to rise from the dead. He exhorts us to firm up our convictions, not wavering on this issue like the Corinthians were, but being immovable. That is a really interesting word, immovable. It's a compound word in the English as it is in the Greek original, but it comes from a verb, kanein, which means to set something in motion or to shift. There is an English word that comes from it, and that is the word cinema. Cinema is the English derivation of kinos, which is the German word for motion pictures. And motion pictures are just that. They are movements. When something is in motion, it is cinema. Stop moving. Paul says, don't be in motion doctrinally. Be settled. Be steadfast. Be firm. Immovable. Do not, Hebrews 13:9 says, be carried away by varied and strange teaching. We have things like that enjoined upon us all through Scripture. Don't be like children, Ephesians 4, tossed to and fro and carried about by every wind of doctrine. Settle down on the rock-solid reality of the promise of the resurrection. Unwavering. All right, that's the doctrinal part of it. Second, go to work. Always abounding in the work of the Lord. Always abounding in the work of the Lord, because you know your toil is not in vain in the Lord. You're going to be raised to glory and rewarded for your work. Don't just dabble at it. People say to me so often now, when are you going to retire? What does that mean? What are you asking me? When I lose my mind, then somebody will haul me off. What do you mean? Retire from what? The kingdom of God? Abounding in the work of the Lord? People say, don't you get tired? I don't know what it is not to be tired. It's a happy kind of condition that I've lived in for a long time. But it's a wonderful thing. It's a wonderful thing to be exhausted by abounding in the work of the Lord. Let me tell you something. The practical result of sound doctrine is commitment to hard work in the kingdom, because that's where your doctrine takes you. And it isn't that you do it in a nominal way, but you abound at it, and you abound at it always. Perisuo is the word. Literally means overdoing it. More than expected, more than enough. Now, look, if there's no resurrection, forget it. Let's all retire. If we're just going to get lost in nothingness, forget it. But there is a resurrection, and we're going to be with our Lord forever. And heaven is going to be filled with the people that other believers were used to reach. There is a resurrection. So, be steadfast, immovable in the theology of the resurrection. And then, always overdo it in the work of the Lord. Work is ergon. That's exactly what it means. Work, work, because such work is not in vain. It's not for nothing. It's for the Lord. And we're going to spend forever with Him. Can't come back and redo this. Can't say, you know, Lord, I worked for you a little while. It's really, really good. And I just got busy. Or, Lord, I did it till I was 62. You know, then it's time to retire. The last 18 years of my life, I rested. Really? Can't come back. No, that wouldn't be the attitude of somebody who understood the great therefore here. Certainly wasn't the attitude of Paul or Epaphroditus. Remember him? Philippians 2. Epaphroditus, my brother, fellow worker, fellow soldier. He was longing for you all, was distressed because you heard that he was sick. He was sick to the point of death. But God had mercy on him, not on him only, but also on me, so that I would not have sorrow upon sorrow. He was sick to the point of death, ministering relentlessly. Sick to the point of death. How do you know that? Verse 30, he came close to death for the work of Christ, risking his life to complete what was deficient in your service to me. An ideal situation just to wear yourself out in service. And then grab the promise of Revelation 22:12. Behold, I come quickly, and my reward is with me to give to every man that reward based on our work. Stand firm on the resurrection. Work hard. So look, when we talk about the resurrection, we're talking about a truth that has powerful implications for our life. And that's verse 58. You got to circle verse 58 or do whatever you do in your Bible. Underline it. What the resurrection promise of God, this incredibly gracious, marvelous, incomprehensible promise that we're going to be raised like Christ and have a resurrection body like His, as we saw in our earlier study, that the Lord is giving us that forever. And consequently, what He's asking of us is in this little veil of tears that vanishes and disappears like a vapor, in the few years that we have, let's get settled down, not wavering, not moving around, not vacillating in our convictions, and at all times overdoing it in the work of the Lord, because our labor in His name is not in vain. Father, we thank You for our time in this chapter. What an amazing experience it's been to go through it. We thank You for the theology that is the foundation of our behavior. We know that all theology is applied theology. All theology is practical theology. There is no theological truth that doesn't have immediate practical implications. Immediate practical implications. So we're so grateful for all that You've done for us. We want it to show up in our lives. That's our prayer. Amen.
15: You're listening to Grace to You, the Bible teaching ministry of John MacArthur. John's current study is titled, The End is Not the End. Now, friend, you've probably heard the Bible verse that says, precious in the sight of the Lord is the death of His godly ones. And of course, it doesn't feel precious to lose a loved one. So I asked John to

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1: His own. He loves his own. This is over and over and over again stated in Scripture, and he will love us forever. He will love us forever. He will lavish us with love forever. So from his viewpoint, it is precious when he can take us out of this world with all of our struggles and all of our pain. Hmm. If you can imagine that you're a loving father and somehow you could take the child that you love out of all pain, all suffering, all threats, all dangers, and bring him to the safety of your side, you would want, that would be precious to you if you could do that.
2: Yeah, it would.
1: Well, that's God. He looks at us with such love that it's a precious reality for him to be able to rescue us. Now, that is the heart of salvation. That is the heart of the gospel. God wants lovingly to rescue sinners from sin and death and hell. And to say that at the deathbed of a dying believer is, God wants you. You're leaving us. We hate to see you go, but he wants you. He loves you. He wants you in his presence. What greater comfort is that? That's true of every believer.
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A warm welcome to our program, Prophecy for Today, where we study biblical prophecy and its application to our daily life. It's a wonderful day to worship God. I'm William Steves. Let's pray. Dear Lord and Father, as I approach the throne of grace today, I am in awe of the privilege of your word. That a God, exalted such as you, should choose to reveal yourself to us is magnificent and almost beyond belief. And that you should allow us to learn and study your word is a blessing entirely beyond compare. Help us never to forget the magnitude of your grace. And it's in Jesus' name I pray. Amen.

Maranatha, friends, the Lord is coming. Psalm 3, verse 3. But thou, O Lord, art a shield for me, my glory, and the lifter up of mine head. What a wonderful set of truths about our God. He is our shield, the one who protects us from all manner of wickedness, temptations, and troubles. Behind the shield of God's might, we can rest in confidence. But he is not just our shield. He is our glory. He is the one in which we rejoice, the hope which allows us to sing. And not only is he the shield who protects us, not only is he the glory that we rejoice in, but he is the one who lifts up our head. When we are discouraged, when we feel overwrought by the circumstances of life, we can rest confident in a Lord who lifts up our head, who pulls us from the miry clay, who sets our feet on the solid rock of his grace and power. This psalm was written as David fled from the rebellion of his son, Absalom. Even in such a dire strait, he could rest in the work of the Lord. We too can rest in that same Lord, the Lord who is our shield, our glory, and the lifter up of our head. You're listening to Prophecy for Today. I'm William Steves. Today's letter comes from Kenya. 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And our United States address is The People's Gospel Hour, Post Office Box 55862, Boston, Massachusetts, 02205.

0: And now, the familiar voice of Pastor Perry F. Rockwood, who is at home with the Lord.
1: Shall we pray? Father, we thank thee today for the joy of coming into thy presence to meet with God and to enjoy fellowship one with another. We pray today for each one listening in. Father, thou dost know every life and every heart and every need, and we just pray today that each one might truly, first of all, come to know the Lord as personal Savior, and then to lean heavily upon him today. We pray for those who are sick, those who are aged, those who are mourning the loss of loved ones, those who have heavy burdens today. We pray for the many who are not saved. Especially do we pray for young people today, that they might come to know the Lord, whom to know is life eternal. We ask it, Father, in Jesus' name. Amen. I want to speak today on the prophecies of Psalm 22 and 23 and 24. Wonderful prophetic psalms in the Bible. Now, of course, we recognize that the Old Testament is centered around Christ, Messiah, who was to come. Jesus said, "Search the Scriptures, for they testify of me." He said, Moses wrote of me. Why, he said, "Abraham was glad to see my day, and he rejoiced in it." Why, he said, "I am what I am." He said, I am the fulfillment of the I am of the Old Testament. He said, "Before Abraham was, I am. I am the good shepherd. I am the resurrection. I am the way. I am the door." And so the Lord Jesus Christ is at the very center of the Old Testament, and how wonderful it is to search in it. Now, how much do we know about our salvation? Of one thing we may be sure, there are hidden treasures in it that we may not yet have discovered. Perhaps it will take all eternity to find all that God gave us when he saved us. But there is a treasure house of information about our salvation in the Old Testament. We find Christ not only as Israel's Messiah, but also as the Savior of the world in the law of Moses and in the prophets and in the Psalm. The Old Testament tells us much about our salvation, which its writers themselves could not understand. Peter says in 1 Peter 1:10, of which salvation the prophets have inquired and searched diligently, who prophesied, and here's prophecy, who prophesied of the grace that should come unto you, searching what or what manner of time the Spirit of Christ which was in them did signify when it testified beforehand the sufferings of Christ and the glory that should follow. It is hoped that our study this week may help to discover some of our unrealized riches in the Psalms. If you were asked the question, which is the Shepherd's Psalm, what would your answer be? Why, the 23rd Psalm, of course. Supposing someone hearing the question should answer the 22nd Psalm, and suppose someone else answered the 24th Psalm, would you be inclined to tell each of these that they were mistaken and insist on the 23rd? Or have you discovered that the Psalms just before and after the one beginning, "The Lord is my shepherd," are just as truly shepherd Psalms? Each of these three were written by David, the shepherd king. Each sets forth a different yet vital work of David's greater son, the true shepherd, of whom all other shepherds, including David himself, are but shadows or types. There is an infinitely rich, almost endless study in these three shepherd psalms. They are at the center of the Bible, and they gather up the heart of the Word in its three great themes. One recalls the story of a missionary in the mountains of Asia Minor who had brought together a group of shepherds to read the Bible to them. They were seated around a log fire on a chilly night in a rude cabin. The missionary began reading the 10th chapter of John. As he went on, telling of a sheepfold and sheep and wolf and hireling shepherd and the good shepherd, a nigger voice interrupted, "Oh, sir, is that the gospel?" "Yes," the missionary replied, "this is the gospel of the Lord Jesus Christ." "Oh," said the shepherd, his face aglow with pleasure, "I didn't know before that it was a sheep book." "Yes, it is a book for lost sheep." And it tells of such shepherding as only God's great heart of love could plan and provide for us. As prophecy is the heart of the Bible, so these three psalms gather up and express the heart of God's prophetic word. The three central prophecies of Scripture are here: the death, the resurrection, and the return of the Son of God, Israel's Messiah, the Savior of the world, King of kings and Lord of lords. God's thoughts are not man's thoughts, neither are man's ways God's ways, Isaiah 55:8. God's purposes and prophecies cut directly across sinful man's wishes and determinations. A German evangelist, Samuel Keller, has brought this out in a striking way. When our Lord hung on the cross, his enemies cried out to him, "Come down and we will believe on you." But he stayed where he hung and he died there. When he was buried, they sealed the stone and set a watch as though to say, "From now on, remain within." But again, he did not do what they wished. Instead, he arose on the third day. Now that he has passed into the invisible world, they cry out, "Remain away, come not back." He will not do their pleasure. He is coming again. But in eternity's future, there will be a great host of those who were Christ's enemies while he hung on the cross, or while he lay within the tomb, or during the centuries between his ascension and his coming again, who will praise him because he did not do so as they wished. Oh, it's thrilling, friends, to really see Christ and to know Christ personally. Christ is the good shepherd of the sheep. He laid down his life for you and me. He died. He paid the penalty of our sin, which is death. And he rose again. And he waits today to save to the uttermost all who come to him by faith. And I pray that each one of you will realize your need and come to the Savior. And even right there by the radio now, open your heart to the Lord. And by faith, say, "Lord Jesus, come into my heart. I know that I'm a guilty sinner, lost. But I now receive Christ, who died for me, as my Savior." We'd be so glad to hear from you and pray for you and write you and send you some helpful Christian literature. This broadcast is sponsored by the People's Gospel Hour, Box 1660, Halifax, Nova Scotia, Canada, B3J3A1. 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Our United States address, the People's Gospel Hour, Box 55862, Boston, Massachusetts, 02205. 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
4: Adam was blaming God for giving him this woman, but also blamed Eve for giving him the fruit. Did you catch that? Look at it again. "The woman whom thou gavest to me to be with, she gave me of the tree and I did eat." See, I couldn't help myself. There it was. She handed it to me. You know, if she hadn't have done that, it would have been no problem at all. But there it was. What can I do now? You know, she actually sliced it and took the core out and the whole thing, laid it on a beautiful dish. It was gorgeous. It was just, there was nothing. You know, she actually put that up to my mouth. What was I going to do, huh? Come on. Now, Eve, you got to hand it to Eve. This is really good. In verse 13, the Lord turns and said, "All right, now what did you do?"

0: ever wondered why the world is so broken? When every generation wrestles with the same problems, sin, pain, fear, death. You know, the answer isn't found in psychology, politics, or education. It's found in the opening pages of the Bible. Today on Hope for Today, David Hawking concludes his message, The Fall of the Human Race, from Genesis chapter 3, verses 7 through 15. The events we're going to continue studying today didn't just change Adam and Eve, they changed every one of us. We'll join David in the Word in just a moment, but first, Matt, we've got a wonderful letter. This is from Patricia, and she listens to Hope for Today on WTSW 96.3 FM in Wisconsin, and what she has there is a prayer to the Lord. Read that.
1: It's really great. It says, thank you, Lord, for David Hawking and his staff and ministry. I have learned so much and grown closer to you because of them. Please pray for your blessings on David and HFT.
0: Wow.
1: That is so special. I love that.
0: Matt, we ask folks to pray for the ministry.
1: Amen.
0: And thank you so much, Patricia, for writing that down. Yes. That's such an encouragement to us. And keep praying. Mm-hmm. And if you have a note for us, a testimony, a prayer request, we'll tell you just a bit later how to get in touch. Well, it's time to open up the Word now. Let's get back into Genesis chapter 3, verses 7 through 15. And here's David to continue his message, The Fall of the Human Race.
2: It says, and the eyes of them both, this is after they took the fruit, the eyes of them both were opened, and they knew that they were naked. And they sewed fig leaves together, made themselves aprons. And they heard the voice of the Lord God walking in the garden in the cool of the day. And Adam and his wife hid themselves from the presence of the Lord God amongst the trees of the garden. And the Lord God called unto Adam and said unto him, where art thou? And he said, I heard thy voice in the garden, and I was afraid because I was naked, and I hid myself. And he said, who told thee that thou wast naked? Hast thou eaten of the tree whereof I commanded thee that thou shouldst not eat? And the man said, the woman whom thou gavest to be with me, she gave me of the tree, and I did eat. The Lord God said unto the woman, what is this that thou hast done? And the woman said, the serpent beguiled me, and I did eat. The Lord God said unto the serpent, because thou hast done this, thou art cursed above all cattle, above every beast of the field. Upon thy belly shalt thou go, and dust shalt thou eat all the days of thy life. And I will put enmity between thee and the woman, and between thy seed and her seed. It shall bruise thy head, and thou shalt bruise his heel. Let's just comment briefly about the attempt of Adam and Eve to justify what they've done. I think you could put over this section, normal counseling procedures. Genesis 2, 12 and 13. Believe me, it happens all the time. And it's almost amusing. Verse 12 and 13, the man said, the woman whom you gave to be with me, she gave me of the tree and I did eat. Can you imagine that? I mean, what you gave her was to be with me. You said, it's not good that man be alone. I'll make a help meet for her. And now look at what she's done. I mean, the whole purpose of her existence was to be with me. And she chose to do this. Can you imagine her doing that? Now, folks, whether you want to admit it or not, Adam blamed God for giving him this woman. Whoop. Here's how it comes out, though. Hey, if I offend you, good. Because believe me, on this issue, we need to be offended. Here's the way it comes out. You know, I want you to know, Pastor, that it just really wasn't the will of God. What was it? Well, the person I married. You know, I had questions right up to the wedding. And, you know, I never should have married that person. That, you know, I know it was wrong, and I'm willing to confess it. And all this translates into there's someone else. But we don't get to that. We first must establish that the real problem here is that this is not the will of God. Not at all. You know, I can't tell you, if I would have known how incompatible we are, I mean, I should have listened to people. You know, that's what I should have done. Have you ever seen Chuck and Barb Snyder's book in the Christian bookstore? He's what you call one of those practical types. You know, if you get too far, too deep, he's, you know, looking down the well, wondering where you went, you know. His wife, on the other hand, is one of the best Bible teachers in America. Just terrific. Bible study, fellowship, all of that. Real student of the word, very precise, all that. They're, you cannot find two people who are more incredibly different than those two. So they wrote a book on marriage. It's really funny. It's got a chapter in there that's worth the whole price of the book just on their differences alone. You'll just scream with laughter. But the whole thing is basically captured in the title of the book, which I love. It says, Incompatibility, the Key to a Great Marriage. Now, in the state of California, that's the reason why they break up. You know, the point is, Adam was blaming God for giving him this woman. I mean, the real funny thing is, what were the choices? I mean, that's what cracks me up here. He's blaming God for giving a woman. Well, what other choice is there? What other woman is around that would have been a better substitute? This is unbelievable. You know what else in this attempt of Adam and Eve to justify what they've done? He not only blames God for giving him the woman, but Adam also blamed Eve for giving him the fruit. Did you catch that? Look at it again. The woman whom thou gavest to me to be with, she gave me of the tree and I did eat. See, I couldn't help myself. There it was. She handed it to me. You know, if she hadn't have done that, it would have been no problem at all. But there it was. What can I do now? You know, she actually sliced it and took the core out and the whole thing, laid it on a beautiful dish. It was gorgeous. It was just, there was nothing. You know, she actually put that up to my mouth. What was I going to do, huh? Come on. Now, Eve, you got to hand it to Eve. This is really good. In verse 13, the Lord turns and said, all right, now what did you do? And a woman said, well, the serpent beguiled me and I did eat. In other words, she blamed the serpent and explained that she was deceived, so it could not be her fault. That makes sense, doesn't it, to you girls? Let's go out and buy a t-shirt. The devil made me do it. You know, as I look at this, I think, you know, there's not much new under the sun, is there? Well, let's get to the answer God gave to the serpent, verse 14 and 15. And I want you to see just three simple things. Number one, when God turns to the serpent, God curses the serpent. That's what he does. His answer is God will curse the serpent. I say to all of you in great sincerity, no facetiousness whatsoever, that what God did is clarify for all time that the tempter is Satan. Always has been. We are not to be ignorant of his devices, and the Bible warns us about all his strategies and the subtlety of his moves against us. But God settled for all time when he cursed this serpent. Who's really responsible? Turn over to Revelation 12. Interesting, in the last book of the Bible, this story, of course, is in the first book, but in the last book of the Bible, in Revelation chapter 12, God actually refers back to this story in Genesis. Revelation 12, and look at verse 7 to 9. During the tribulation period, there's going to be some tremendous spiritual warfare. It says, there was war in heaven. Michael and his angels, that would be the good angels, fought against the dragon, and the dragon fought and his angels, and prevailed not. Neither was their place found anymore in heaven. They couldn't go up there to accuse the brethren anymore. And the great dragon was cast out, look at this, that old serpent. You know, I like God saying that. That tells me he hadn't come up with anything new in all these years. He's still doing the same thing. That's why it's so important to study carefully Genesis 3, because the plan is the same. The strategy is the same. How it works is clearly laid out for us in God's word. He's that old serpent called the devil and Satan, which deceiveth the whole world. So for all time to come, God clarified in Genesis 3 that deception is coming from the enemy. We're being deceived. That's why we need to trust God implicitly, because we're all being deceived. We are easily deceived. We all follow Eve's pattern. We get deceived by all the attractive possibilities which the enemy presents to us. Go back to Genesis 3. Not only will God curse the serpent, but number two, God, according to his word, will cause hostility to exist between the serpent and the woman. That's what he says. Verse 15. I will put enmity, hostility, conflict between thee and the woman, between thy seed and her seed. There's going to be a constant battle between those who are in Satan's camp and those who are in the Lord's camp. Is that still going on? Go back to Revelation 12, where you just were. Sorry, but back to Revelation 12. And you talk about the hostility. Look at verse 4 and 5. And his tail, the dragon, drew the third part of the stars of heaven. According to Revelation 1:20, the stars represent angels. And did cast them to the earth. So he's got about a third of all that God created. Another way to look at it is, there are 2 to 1 good ones. And the dragon stood before the woman which was ready to be delivered. The enmity, the conflict, the hostility between the dragon and the woman. He stood before the woman which was ready to be delivered for to devour her child, her seed, as it was born. And she brought forth a man-child who was to rule all nations with a rod of iron, and her child was caught up into God and to his throne. Now there's a beautiful play on things here. The woman could be Mary. Jesus was born of a virgin, could be Mary. The woman also could be Israel, because we learn in verse 1 that the woman is clothed with the sun, the moon under her feet, and upon her head a crown of 12 stars. That's the image and the picture of Jacob's dream back in Genesis, referring to Jacob's 12 sons as those 12 stars. So it can refer to Israel. And apparently that's what is meant as you read the last few verses about the persecution of the woman, like verse 14 and on. And that comes from out of Old Testament teaching dealing with Israel. So the woman can be Israel, or the woman can be flat out the godly seed or remnant of the Lord. Now, Jewish commentators say that the seed of the woman is the Jewish people and the seed of the serpent are Gentiles. That's their view. But I understand that, actually. I can see that. The seed of the woman is undoubtedly the believers, and the seed of the serpent are the unbelievers, and there's going to be constant conflict. But this story goes down to individuals, because the word seed is singular, not plural. It's a particular seed. Go to Galatians chapter 3. Hang in there. I know this all sounds kind of weird if this is your first exposure to it, but hang in. I think you'll see the story come together. Galatians 3, verse 16. It says, now to Abraham and his seed were the promises made. He saith not, and to seeds, plural, as of many, because it is a singular word in Hebrew, but as of one, and to thy seed, which is what? Christ, Messiah. Now let's go back again to Genesis 3. You say, well, how'd you get the gospel in Genesis 3:15? Well, I'll show you. God will not only curse the serpent and thus reveal for all time that he is the source of temptation and he is the deceiver. God will not only curse the serpent, he will cause hostility to exist between the serpent and the woman. That is continued. Look at the current anger between those who do not believe in Christ and those who do. This anger is terrible. This hostility is awful. And it's been going on all through history. But the third and important thing about Genesis 3:15 is that God will crush the serpent's head through this seed of the woman. Look at verse 15 again, the last phrase. It, referring to her seed, which is singular, the seed which refers to Christ, the Messiah, who will come from the woman, for he is the son of Adam, as well as the son of Abraham, as well as the son of David. It, meaning her seed, shall bruise or crush thy head. Now, when you crush the head of a snake, it's all over for him. He doesn't grow another one. And thou, meaning the serpent, watch this carefully, shall bruise, softer word, his heel. They tell me that a snake bite, is dangerous when you're bit by a poisonous snake, but if you're talking about the best place to get bit, if you're going to get bit, which you shouldn't be, but if you want to experiment, the best place is your heel. The heel, if you're bit by a snake in the heel, it doesn't travel as rapidly. It's not an immediate fatal blow like it can be to other parts of the body when you have severe poisonous snakes. So what we have here is at some moment in the future, for it's a prediction here, a prophecy, At some moment, when the serpent bites the heel of this man-child that comes off of the woman, when he bites the heel, striking a blow, at the same moment, his head is crushed and he's destroyed in the process. Now, Romans 16:20 says God's going to crush the head of Satan. What happened? Hebrews 2:14-15 says that Christ became a partaker of flesh and blood, that he might destroy him who had the power of death, that is the devil, and deliver those who all their lifetime were subject to bondage because of him. In Colossians 2:14-15, it clearly tells us that when Jesus died on the cross, he openly triumphed over all the demonic forces of hell, and he conquered them all. In Revelation 12:9-10, it clearly tells us that this accuser of our brethren, has been overcome by the blood of the Lamb. In other words, this whole story in Genesis 3:15 has a cure for man's disobedience and his transgression, the depravity that will result, all these terrible consequences has a cure. And the cure is the seed of the woman who will wipe out Satan once and for all, and there'll be no more problem with temptation anymore. And he will be crushed and destroyed by the very time that he thinks he's biting his heel. He's delivering a blow to the Messiah. At the same time, through that blow, the Messiah wipes him out. And 1 John 3 tells us that the cross, when Jesus died on the cross, he destroyed the works of the devil, which leads me to say this. We are on the victory side, and we have been for over 1900 years. And the final consequence is going to be in Revelation 20:10, as the devil himself will be cast into the lake of fire forever and ever, where he'll be tormented. So he's a conquered enemy. He's like a wounded animal who is fighting with all of his fury and anger right now against God and the people of God and the plans of God. But his sentence has already been rendered. He's already been defeated. He is a conquered foe. And don't you ever forget it. He's been overcome by the blood of the Lamb. Our security and our protection from the enemy is found in the fact that we have been washed clean in the blood of Christ. Devil doesn't have anything to appeal to. You say, oh, wait a minute, we can still be deceived and tempted. True. But you see, you don't have to follow it anymore. You don't have to. The Lord's already given you the victory. Praise his wonderful name.
0: You've been listening to Hope for Today with David Hawking. Stay with us, because in just a few moments, David's going to close our time together with a very special prayer. This is going to be a blessing to you, so stay tuned. First, though, Matt's here, and together we want to tell you about a couple of wonderful Bible study resources. We believe these are really going to bring joy to your life. Matt?
1: Jim, two key points in Hope for Today's statement of faith are, number one, we believe that all humanity is lost and born with a sinful nature and can only be saved by a personal faith in the death and resurrection of our Lord Jesus Christ, and not by any human merit or performance.
0: What's number two?
1: Number two, we believe that genuine believers are born again by the Holy Spirit of God and are indwelt, baptized into the body of Christ, the true church, and sealed by the Holy Spirit, and thus unable to be separated from the love of Jesus Christ.
0: And your dad, Matt, he makes the biblical case for this inside his 60-page booklet, The Security of the Believer. For anyone, struggling with doubt about salvation, anyone targeted by the lies of the evil one regarding salvation, this booklet, The Security of the Believer, it brings wonderful clarity, assurance, and peace.
1: You know, and it's one part of our featured resource package for July. Part two is my dad's booklet titled, Does the Bible Teach the Rapture?
0: I love the subtitle. And if it does, when will it occur?
1: Yeah, right.
0: Wow.
1: Now, please.
0: I'll take that. Yeah. Matt, we firmly hold to the truth of Matthew 24:36. What does that say?
1: That says, no one knows the day or hour. But there are signs that point to the end of time. And Scripture makes the case, Jim, for the rapture as well.
0: And this booklet lays it all out in a concise, clear, and encouraging fashion.
1: And there is so much debate, Jim, on this question. Does the Bible teach the rapture?
0: But your dad's booklet guides readers through Scripture to settle the question.
1: Again, our July special resource pack, Does the Bible Teach the Rapture and the Security of the Believer, is just $10.
0: Your purchase will bless you, and it'll help the ministry of Hope for Today.
1: And please pray for Hope for Today.
0: Well, thank you, Matt. And if this study through Genesis has opened your eyes to the incredible foundation of God's Word, well, we'd like to send you our entire current radio series. It's titled In the Beginning, the In the Beginning radio series, and we're putting it on an MP3 CD. 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And here's David.
2: Aren't you glad you're a Christian? You know the Lord? Maybe you're here and you don't. You've heard all of this say, this is rather incredible. Yes, it is. But there is freedom for you, real freedom, in coming to know the Savior who can deal with the sin problem, the worst problem we have. Let's pray. Father, you know us better than we know ourselves, that's for sure. And we are constantly struggling against you and how foolish we are. You're such a loving God. Lord, we can still hear your voice echoing down from the Garden of Eden till now as you shouted out to your loved ones, where are you? Where are you? I miss you. Lord, I pray that your Spirit will deepen us. May there be a fresh longing in our hearts for the Lord, for sweet fellowship with him, whose mercies are new every day. Thank you, Lord. Pray for those that are here that are really struggling with things they're trying to hide, habits, sins, attitudes. Oh, Lord, set them free. Cause them by your Spirit, Lord, to come home to you, the loving and gracious and forgiving God. And Lord, we do struggle. We acknowledge what you already know about us. We don't like to admit it, that we're really fighting you, but that's what's going on. Help us to be honest, Lord, before you. Remember, David said, thou desirest truth in the inward part, in the hidden part, make me to know wisdom. Oh, Lord, help us to be open and honest with the one who already knows it better than we know it ourselves. Thank you, Lord, for your grace and mercy and your forgiveness and your love. Thank you for making us feel so special in your word. We love you, Lord, and we thank you. In Jesus' name, amen.
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1: I'm at Randy River getting my latest button-up shirt that looks like Guy Fieri wears. Like those
2: very shiny.
1: Oh, yeah.
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2: what?
1: I'm going down to Ultra Cuts to get my new frosted tips. So it's a great day at the mall.
2: You know what? 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
1: Yeah.
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1: Oh, yeah.
2: Because of...
1: Of course.
2: Randy River... Ultra cuts.
1: Whoa, new cutoff jean shorts?
2: Yes.
1: You kidding me?
0: Mark and Dilly. 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
1: I'm at Randy River getting my latest button-up shirt that looks like Guy Fieri wears. Like
2: it's
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2: Because of...
1: Of course.
2: Randy River... Ultra cuts.
1: Whoa, new cutoff jean shorts?
2: Yes.
1: You kidding me?
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1: This is a throwdown, a showdown. Hell no, I can't slow down. It's gonna go.

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1: I'm at Randy River getting my latest button-up shirt that looks like Guy Fieri wears. Like
2: it's
1: those
2: very shiny.
1: Oh, yeah.
2: You know
1: and then
2: what?
1: I'm going down to Ultra Cuts to get my new frosted tips. So it's a great day at the mall.
2: You know what? I'd get paid, which was not a lot back then.
1: Yeah.
2: I'd blow my whole wad at the mall.
1: Oh, yeah.
2: Because of...
1: Of course.
2: Randy River... Ultra cuts.
1: Whoa, new cutoff jean shorts?
2: Yes.
1: You kidding me?
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0: 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Sunny skies today, beautiful Tuesday. Akyat sa 22 degrees ang temperatura. Meron tayong humidex na hanggang 25 degrees, yung ating UV index 7 or high. Mamayang gabi, bababa ang temperatura sa 12 and a few clouds. Tomorrow Wednesday, Magandang sikat ng araw. Pinakamataas po ay 28 with humidex of 31. Bababa naman sa 17 degrees. Sa Thursday, ang extended forecast natin, sunny skies, high of 28. May pag-ulan sa gabi, yan na low of 19. Tapos sa Friday, high of 31. Sunrise natin, 5:43. Sunset at 9:26. Kasalukuyan sa Winnipeg, maliwanag na po sa paligid. Medyo maulap at 13 degrees.
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3: You know, I was saying how the first time I spoke to a group of 1,000, I was nervous. It's like, what are they going to think of me?
4: Deborah Falada on Focus on the Family Minute on dealing with anxiety.
3: Are they going to like this? Is it going to be boring? Am I going to be entertaining enough? And at one point along the journey, God stopped me in my tracks and said, you are so focused on what you are receiving, and I want you to focus on what you are giving. What are you going to give? Give the gift that I have given you and leave it there. And stop being so focused on what you're getting from them and all the feedback and what they think about you. That changed everything for me when I step up on a stage. It's about what I'm there to give. And I think that mindset can help us as individuals when we walk into a room.
4: Hear more from Deborah Falada

0: at familyminute.org.
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1: Abangan sa ating third hour yung pagtawag natin ng pangalan kung sino ating lucky winner today. Dapat makatawag within 10 minutes sa ating summer grocery giveaway. 13 degrees ho ang ating oras. Ang ating temperatura right now sa ating oras, 6:25. Sunny skies today. Medyo mild yung ating maghapon with a high of 22, humidex of 25. Bababa naman sa 12 degrees mamayang gabi. Bukas araw ng Miyerkules, sunny skies, pinakamataas 28, low 17, Huwebes, high of 29, sunny. Tapos high of 31 naman ating forecast for Friday. Kasalukuyan sa Winnipeg, 13 degrees.
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0: 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High of 22 degrees po today, humidex of 25. Hopefully ma-enjoy po ninyo ang ating weather today. Pag-amat UV index natin 7 or high, medyo mag-sunscreen. Bababa ang temperatura sa 12, a few clouds tonight. Tomorrow Wednesday, sunny skies, humidex 31, high of 28. Sa Huwebes, high of 28 din sa forecast. May chance of shower sa gabi and a low of 19. Tapos sa Friday, mukhang maalinsangan na naman ho ating pagdating ng weekend. High of 31, high of 30 sa Saturday and a high of 31 ulit sa forecast for Sunday. Kasalukuyan sa Winnipeg, medyo maulap pero hopefully ayan na, gumanda na yung sikat na araw and it's 13 degrees. Good morning.
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0: Tungkol kay RC Muñoz ang ating showbiz news sa Pilipinas. 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Ayan, I'm Coming Out, If We Hold On Together. 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
6: 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Eh. 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
0: 13 degrees sa Winnipeg. 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
6: The court finds that the requested documents meet the requirements set forth above. They are reasonably described, readily identifiable, prima facie relevant, and material to the allegations under Article 2. The documents requested under the subpoena Ducis Tecum will not be used to allege additional independent impeachable offenses. The court will not allow this in adherence to the doctrine laid down in Duterte VHOR, as this will violate the respondent's right to be informed of the nature and cause of the accusations against her and her rights to due process at every stage of the proceedings.
5: Ipinunto rin ni Presiding Officer Chief Escudero na hindi saklaw ng right to privacy ang impormasyong hinihingi sa bisa ng subpoena.
6: Furthermore, Rule 5, Section 22F of the DPA, Data Privacy Act Implementing Rules, expressly permits the processing of sensitive information, personal information, when provided to government or public authority pursuant to a constitutional or statutory mandate, and when necessary for the protection of lawful rights, interests in court proceedings.
5: Bago pa man basahin ni Escudero ang desisyon ng korte, may inusisa siya sa abogado ni Duterte.
7: What is the property regime governing their marriage?
8: As far as I know, there are no property regime arrangements or prenup. That's why, Your Honor, I would assume it would be the default property regime, which would be absolute
7: the absolute community of property. Thank you, Counsel.
5: Sa binasang desisyon, ipinuntong hindi maihiwalay ang bank accounts na mag-asawa tulad din na Vice President Duterte.
6: Their financial interests are therefore statutorily intertwined for purposes of disclosure. The law is clear on the matter. The legal necessity of examining the financial records of Attorney Carpio is firmly cemented by the default property regime of absolute community of property governing his marriage to the respondent. Investigating Mr. Carpio's financial records is therefore not an unwarranted intrusion into a third party's privacy, but an absolute legal prerequisite in determining the actual aggregated wealth of the respondent.
5: Sa hiling naman, ang prosecution na ipasubpina ang bank accounts ng 21 kumpanya, 19 sa mga ito ang pinayagan ng impeachment court, 2 ang hindi kasama.
6: Their general information sheets do not identify the respondent or her spouse as shareholders and the prosecution at this time failed to show either a direct business interest or a clear and convincing basis to disregard their separate juridical personalities.
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8: There's always the possibility of going up, but we have not made that decision yet. This is something that we have to discuss as a team and also, of course, in consultation with our client, the respondent, no, Vice President.
5: Ang prosecution masaya sa tagumpay na hiningi nilang subpoena. 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
0: We certainly would hope that he would give the authority. 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I don't think the prosecution will be further taking issue on the matter. 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
4: Thank you for keeping us in the background, GMP. Alam niyo po, sa oras natin, alas 7, G's na na umaga, 15 degrees. So Winnipeg, ang ating temperatura, medyo mild today kasi 22 degrees lang po ang pinakamataas. Bagamat yung ating humidex, aakyat hanggang 25 degrees. UV index natin, 7, which is high. A few clouds naman tonight with a low of 12. Tomorrow, Wednesday, sunny skies, pinakamataas 28, humidex 31. Sa Huwebes, sunny skies, high of 29. Chance of showers. Friday, pinakamataas natin, 31 degrees. Sunrise, 5:43. Sunset naman, 9:26 ng gabi. Kasalukuyan sa Winnipeg, bahagya maulap at 15 degrees.
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0: Temperatura hanggang 22 degrees today, humidex of 25. Bababa naman ang temperatura sa 12 mamayang gabi. Bukas po araw ng Miyerkules, sunny skies, humidex 31, high of 28, low of 17 degrees naman sa gabi. Sa Huwebes, high of 29, sunny skies. Tapos sa Friday, akit ang temperatura hanggang 31 degrees. Kasalukuyan, 15 degrees.
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0: Today is July 21, 2026. 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
0: Mamaya abangan nyo nga, excited ako para i-announce natin kung sino yung ating lucky listener. And thank you, McMahon and Yates. 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They're listening right now. 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Speaking of facial, ako mag-sunscreen po today. Sabi nga para maingatan ang inyong mga kutis porselana. Yeah, mataas ang ating UV index today, 7, which is high of 22 degrees rin. Ating humidex maaring pumalo sa 25 degrees and sunny skies. Tomorrow Wednesday, sunny rin. Humidex natin 31 with a high of 28. Kasalukuyan sa Winnipeg, 15 degrees. Ako po si Donna. Bukas makakasama natin si Chester. At ito ang inyong GMP.

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1: So you're confirming that you do not have personal knowledge because you were only appointed as NBI director a year later or on February 20, 2026. If not based on personal knowledge, then that is hearsay. I'm trying to look for the Filipino term for hearsay. Ano ba yung hearsay sa Tagalog? Sabi-sabi or chismis?
4: Entries in official records are considered as prima facie evidence of the contents thereof. And thus it's exactly the basis of the witness in answering the question of the defense.
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1: You mentioned that you have an ongoing investigation. Do materials like this, insofar as how Filipino people view or trust VP Sara, have an effect in your investigation?
3: Ibig sabihin po ba nito, ang isang pinakakilala at popular na tao pwede lang gumawa ng krimen at hindi natin papapanagutin?
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0: 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Nag-breakfast na ba? Mainly sunny na ho at ating current temperature sa Winnipeg, 15 degrees. Hopefully makapag-ano tayo ha? Makapaglakad-lakad at meron din tayong... Wala tayong nakikita ng anumang forecast of rain today so far. And high of 22 today with a low of 12. Sunny skies naman tomorrow, high of 26, humidex of 31. Yung chance of showers natin sa Thursday, pinakamataas 29, bababa naman sa 19. 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Well, Friday, forecast naman po, high of 31 degrees. 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And if you see any traffic concerns, pwede nyo i-message sa atin sa Chester Donna sa Facebook. 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
5: 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So, huwag mong kakalimutan batiin ang mga may birthday today. And so, here we go! Today is July 21. 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Also si Myla Bantay Puno, birthday rin today. Happy birthday! 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Happy birthday to you. Thanks for saying hi to me. 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And may you have many happy birthdays to come. 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And thank God for giving all things. Take care, God bless. Thank you, Jose. 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So if you're interested, check niyo po yung Facebook page ng UFVAC, that's United Filipino Volleyball Association of Canada, at yung kanilang laban. 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
1: 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Ayan, July 26, Maples Community Center. At for information, you can call Tita Aida 204-960-8530. Ate Wilma, Kuya Franklin also listening to us. Magandang morning, Oco Oliveros. Mike Marana, nakikinig rin. Ganon din si Ate Dina. Good morning.
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1: Good morning, nakikinig rin sa atin Ate Diana Quirante. 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
4: So yung action ng ating mga rubber boats was merely to drive them away. And it was non-confrontational, it was defensive in nature. It was within the rules of engagements.
3: Nag-post din ng video ng CCG ang Chinese Embassy sa Maynila. 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
4: What they released was a spliced or incomplete part of the video. If they start from the very beginning, you would see that their ship, their boats came into close proximity of BRP Sierra Madre. That is already a self-incriminating video. If they show the full context of the video that they took, it will be incriminated against them.
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0: 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Good morning, 15 degrees sa Winnipeg. 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High of 22, humidex of 25. Bababa naman sa 12 tonight. Tomorrow, Wednesday, sunny skies. Pinakamataas, 28, humidex 31. Sa Huwebes, sunny skies, high of 29. May chance of showers sa gabi and a low of 19. Tapos sa Friday, pinakamataas natin 31 degrees. Maganda umaga po sa Winnipeg, 15 degrees.
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0: TJ Monterde, KZ Tandingan, nagbukas na ating third hour. 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
0: Ay nako, ang saya-saya namin ni Chester kasi everyday talaga naman, no? 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
0: Wow.
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0: Wow, congratulations. 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
1: Summer giveaway. 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
0: 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Thank you. Yes, summer grocery giveaway. 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
0: Kung
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0: Parang you know? Exciting pumunta para meron tayong malutong iba. Ano?
1: For a change.
0: Diba?
1: Yeah.
0: Congratulations once again, Aurora Prado. And thank you ha. Alam namin maliit na bagay ito pero yung araw-araw mong pakikinig, it means so much to us.
1: Every day until you're done. And then I can concentrate to work.
0: Thank you. Yeah, so I don't need any info from you kasi i-mark lang natin na tumawag ka and then isi-send nila sa'yo yung gift card mo.
1: Okay.
0: Yeah, thank you and enjoy your day.
1: Thank you.
0: Thank you and of course, enjoy your summer.
1: You too.
0: Thank you so much para sa mga friends po natin na hindi nanalo. Of course, sabi nga ni Miss Aurora, you can call, register, actually not call, you can register and join once per day. I-fill out nyo lamang po ang form sa ating ckjs.com. 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
0: Thank you so much. Oras natin, 8:24 in the morning. May Lisani na sa amin dito. 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Let us know saan po kayo nakikinig, lalo na yung mga taga outside of the city. And hoping ma-enjoy natin ang pinakamataas, 22 degrees, humidex 25 today. Bababa naman ang temperatura sa 12 mamayang gabi. Tapos tomorrow, Wednesday, sunny skies, high of 28, humidex 31. Huwebes, high of 29 and a high of 31 Friday. Meron tayong chance of showers po Huwebes at Biyernes, pero ngayon at saka tomorrow, wala tayong nakikitang anumang forecast of rain. Right now, it's 15 degrees.
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0: It's standby sa ating mga news from the Philippines, sa ating huling bulusok na mga balita. 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
6: 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We want to cooperate with them. But without killing ourselves, we need to continue to survive.
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7: 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If you don't have the volume, you don't make money. That's why we cannot also increase our price kasi baka mag-increase ka ng price, wala ka ng volume.
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3: Actually, mali lang yung napindot ko. Ito dapat ang pipindutin ko. Kasi weather check na tayo. 8:40 na po ating oras. Hopefully, ma-enjoy natin ang ating paglabas-labas ng bahay. Total summer weather pa rin naman. Ma-enjoy natin ang outdoor. High of 22 degrees, humidex 25. Sunny skies today. Mamayang gabi, maaaring bumaba sa 12. A few clouds. Tomorrow Wednesday, maganda rin ang sikat ng araw. Hopefully, umakyat sa 28 degrees, humidex 31. Meron tayong chance of showers naman sa Huwebes. High of 29. High of 31 naman ang forecast for Friday. Kasalukuyan sa Winnipeg, ang ganda na po ng sikat ng araw. Good morning! It's 15 degrees.
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3: Good morning! 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
5: Gaano kayo ka-excited dahil ilang tulog na lang mapapanood na sa Netflix ang inyong project na Someone Someday?
6: Yes, we're very excited. You're right, ilang araw na lang. And kanina, for this special screening, of course, by Netflix, we got to see a glimpse of Someone Someday. So, sila mapapanood na on Friday for the first drop.
5: At ang ganda kasi, comeback nyo to, Maha, from being a mommy, James, from your break in music, and Kath, from your last teleserye. Yeah. 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What was it like, and ano ang aabangan natin sa Someone Someday para sa mga characters nyo, and the show in itself na mapapanood sa iba't ibang bansa sa mundo?
6: I think ayoko siya pangunahan, pero kung ano yung mafe-feel nyo, siguro especially sa pilot week namin, let us know, kasi iba-ibang emotion siya, but we're just very excited kasi it's not just my comeback, lahat kami. Ngayon lang nagbabalik ng teleserye, and we're just so happy now we're finally airing.
5: James?
7: Yes, very excited, nervous, feeling all the feels, we're so close. Finally the show's airing, and just want to say thank you to you. To Netflix, I want to came today to watch this, to the exclusive
5: press conference. Yes. And excited kami marinig yung music mo, nakasama rin dito.
7: Yes.
5: Yahoo!
7: I'm excited to everyone to see my
5: character Jordan. Cool.
8: Manang-manang nga. Ay. Ako dapat.
5: What about you, Madge? Your character that we would love to hate and love.
9: The feeling is mutual sa kanila. 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Kasi, halos isang taon din natin, di ba, ginagawa ito. And finally, mapapanood nyo na sa Netflix this Friday. So, sobrang excited, Gretch. Thankful to ABS and Dreamscape and of course sa Netflix dahil ang ganda ng role na ibinigay sa akin. At sobrang excited ako mapanood yung journey ng character ko. So, yes, exciting at manggigigil kayo at kikiligin talaga kayo dito.
10: And si Dimple, 16 years.
9: Oo, Oh, ganun katagal na rin kasi. But I'm just very excited. Not just for the whole team, but of course for everybody. Dapat remind me kagad sa Netflix kasi this time, makaka-relate sila sa maraming karakter. I don't think you'll be able to relate to just one. When you watch, marami kang mga ibang-ibang feelings na mararamdaman. And don't we all love that? Yung parang, nakahiga ka na lang, tapos nanonood ka ng Netflix. Tapos, ay, someone someday, ganun. Friday na, Friday.
5: So, let's take this opportunity, Kath. Invite natin sila lahat manood ng Someone Someday na unang magdadrop sa Netflix.
9: Yes, catch it first on July 24 on Netflix across Southeast Asia. So again, thank you so much for arranging this beautiful event on Netflix. And yes, makita-kita tayo on Friday and get to know the cast and the characters of our new show.
5: Thank you, Kath. At mapapanood din yan lahat sa ABS-CBN platforms after nyo mapanood sa Netflix. Thank you and congratulations! Someone Someday po, abangan na on Friday. Thanks, Kath, James and Maha and Dimples. Back to you guys sa studio.
10: Greta, hindi natin narinig si James Reid. May problema kanina sa mic. Baka gustong mag-invite.
5: James, invite pa raw sila. Hindi ka masyado narinig kanina dahil sa mic. Merong technical difficulties.
11: Invite again? Yes. Okay. Oh, okay. One of the things I'm looking forward to with my character is being able to perform a lot of his songs. I just want to say thank you to Netflix and everyone who came and supported today. We'll be airing first on Netflix on July 24 across Southeast Asia.
5: Thank you, James, and we're excited to listen to your music.
11: Yes.
5: Maraming salamat po. Again, Dimples, Maha, James, and Catherine, congratulations and thank you sa lahat ng nanood sa atin. Ate B, balik sa'yo.
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3: 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And thank you so much for joining me. Ako po ang inyong abang lingkod, Donna Natividad Arena. Salamat po from the bottom of my heart for joining me today. And tandaan po ninyo ha, iwanan natin itong sinabi ni Maya Watson. 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Hanggang bukas po, muli tayo magkaniig. Enjoy the rest of your day. 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Bye-bye!

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2: Weeds. You know, one time I spoke about this, about how I hate weeds, and after the service, a lady told me that she had something she wanted me to read, a very important book. And she sent me a book on the value of weeds.

0: 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That's David, HOCKING.org. We count it a privilege to pray for you. Let's open our Bibles to Genesis chapter 3, now verses 16 through 24, as David Hawking begins his message, The Results of the Fall.
1: We have, first of all, environmental results that occur because of the fall of man. The ground is cursed in verse 17, and in verses 22 to 24, the garden is forbidden as a place for man to dwell. So man loses the beautifulness and the delights and pleasures of Eden because of his sin. And the ground is cursed, according to verse 17. Cursed is the ground for thy sake. Now go to Romans chapter 8, please. A lot of people say the curse is the fact that everything doesn't go right anymore. I don't know about you, but I'm not real mechanical. I remember the first time I was faced with a very serious mechanical problem, putting together a big wheel. I remember the second major crisis was looking to me like a very simple job, and that's to fix the toilet. I got so frustrated with that thing, I went out in the garage and I found a sledgehammer. And you know, to this day, one of the sweetest things that I've ever done was hit that toilet with a sledgehammer. It is true, I had to call a plumber after that, but I still remember the sheer joy of destroying it. It was wonderful. Nothing pleased me any more than that. So I can truly understand why everything goes wrong. Now, in Romans 8, God comments on it. Look at verse 18. For I reckon that the sufferings of this present time are not worthy to be compared with the glory which shall be revealed in us. For the earnest expectation of the creature waiteth for the manifestation of the sons of God. For the creature was made subject to vanity, not willingly, but by reason of him who has subjected the same in hope. Because the creature itself also shall be delivered from the bondage of corruption into the glorious liberty of the children of God. For we know that the whole creation groaneth and travaileth in pain together until now. We're talking weeds here, thorns, thistles. The ground is cursed. And not only they or it, but ourselves also, which have the first fruits of the Spirit. We believers, we ourselves groan within ourselves, struggling with sin, struggling with weakness, struggling with suffering, both physical and emotional. And we are groaning, waiting for the adoption, to wit, the redemption of our body. We're waiting for that brand new resurrected body when there'll be no more pain or suffering or sorrow or death anymore. Verse 26 says, the Spirit also helpeth our infirmities, for we know not what we should pray for as we ought, but the Spirit itself maketh intercession for us with groanings which cannot be uttered. It's the same word as the creation groans. All of the creation groans, all of the creatures groan, all of the believers groan, and the Spirit identifying with us in our struggle also groans. Everything, the result of the fall of man. Because Adam disobeyed God, the whole world is suffering greatly. Hey, evolution is the wrong word. It's devolution.

0: Things aren't getting better. They're getting worse. We're not going up. We're going down. And the environmental result is very real. Plus the fact of the immediate environmental result of being cast out of that garden. Chapter 3 again of Genesis says in the last verses that God drove him out. Now, the primary reason God drove him out is sometimes hard for people to understand. Here's what it says. Verse 22, lest he put forth his hand and take also of the tree of life and eat and live forever. You say, well, that would be good, wouldn't it? It looks like God's against him having eternal life. No, that's not the point. If he took of the tree of life representing everlasting life, and if he is separated from God because of his sin, which he indeed was, then that separation from God would be forever. He'd be living in an eternal hell because he was taking of the tree of life, fixing himself forever in a state of being separated from the God who made him to enjoy his fellowship. So God had to get him out of the very place that he designed for man for his enjoyment, his delight, and his pleasure. You know, I got to thinking about it. That is the way sin works. Sin is always destroying that which is beautiful, that which brings pleasure and delight to our hearts from the hand of God. Sin destroys it. It offers the counterfeit pleasure, the counterfeit delight that turns to death and turns to corruption. The environmental results are heavy, but not only on the planet, but also on the creatures who live on the planet. Let's go to physical results. And we should separate this between the woman and the man. In the case of the woman, verse 16, it is not the favorite verse of most ladies. Now, remember, the woman is the one who said, well, the serpent beguiled me. That's why I ate it. He deceived me. The woman, he said, I will greatly multiply thy sorrow and thy conception. In sorrow thou shalt bring forth children, and thy desire shall be to thy husband, and he shall rule over thee. I don't know how many books are written on this to explain it, but there are a lot of them. Everybody's trying to help us all get out of a problem because it looks like the husband is over the wife. I said it, but I had to, okay? That's what it looks like. And it looks like it's a consequence of the woman's deception. That's what it looks like. Now, why did she have all this sorrow in childbirth? I mean, what'd she do to deserve that? Well, she deserved hell. The miracle is that she's still alive. But sorrow in childbirth, why? Because that is the continual evidence of the truthfulness of God's word. You know, it's funny to watch unbelievers argue this, but the fact is, there's still sorrow in childbirth. It's like saying, I don't believe that sin leads to death. I mean, I don't believe that people have to die. Well, interesting belief, but they're still dying. It's like the facts outweigh any of your arguments. Now, do women in bearing children still have pain? Yes. Let's go to 1 Timothy 2:9-15. We have, first of all, a physical result for the woman. Her deception and sinning against God is sorrow in childbirth. The God's principle is sorrow endures for a night, joy comes in the morning. And the joy of that child sometimes makes the woman forget the travailing and the pain, but sometimes not. Sometimes after the first child and knowing all the pain of it, women say, that's it, I am not having another child. In 1 Timothy chapter 2, we have a discussion of this whole matter. Verse 9, it says, in like manner, and I right off the bat say, in like manner to what? Well, verse 8, I will therefore that men, the word is andros, husbands, pray everywhere or in every place, lifting up holy hands without wrath and doubting. A good admonition that in prayer and worship, lifting up our hands to the Lord, if our lives are not walking with God, it's kind of a sham. It's not pleasing to the Lord. So the hands being lifted up should be holy hands, as it were, without wrath and doubting. And in like manner, to men being godly in their worship, so women should be godly in their worship. Well, then how are women to be godly in their worship? And he says, like manner that women or wives, the Greek word for women can be either wife or single woman. But in the context, if the word man is andros, it usually means husband-wife, which I think is what it does here. The husbands lift up holy hands. Well, the wives should adorn themselves in modest apparel. Word modest, cosmos, we get cosmetics from it, the arrangement of things, neat, arrangement, apparel. But with shamefacedness and sobriety. Now, both of those Greek words are what we call two sides of the same coin. One deals with the offense that you would cause to men who are looking at you. The other deals with what you feel in your own heart when you're trying to entice. It's like the attitude of a harlot. So what God says to godly women who come to worship is, don't ever come dressed to offend or make men look at you in a sensual manner, and don't come with an attitude in your heart to seduce somebody or to try to even get a man. That is not the purpose of worship, that's for sure. Then he says, not with broided or braided hair or gold or pearls or costly array. And some people look at this and say, well, I saw a lady down the aisle wearing earrings. I tell you right now, I mean, you talk about a far from God, that woman. And then some of you might have even, I know, perish the thought, but you might have even gone to the beauty shop this week already. Sinners that you are. So you got a new hair design, and you, of course, have gone the way of all flesh. It's all over for you. Now, some people actually carry it to that extreme, and they even misread what God says. Turn over to 1 Peter 3. It says, likewise, ye wives, likewise, this case to Jesus Christ, who was very submissive, even though he was persecuted and threatened and died on the cross, yet he didn't open his mouth. He did it willingly. He humbled himself. Likewise, ye wives, be in subjection to your own husbands. That's still Genesis 3 stuff, as we will see in a moment. If any obey not the word, they're not following God at all. They may, without the word, be won by the conversation or the conduct of their wives. By the way, most translations that are in modern English use conduct, where the old King James uses conversation. I'm not so sure the King James is wrong on this. Where do we usually go wrong? It's verbally, anger, what we say to people, our cutting remarks and all that kind of thing, dirty jokes, you name it, whatever it is, you know. I think maybe we need to restore back to old King James. Our conversation, which of course is a matter of conduct, but the way we are talking is a matter of our godliness. Instead of being crass and ugly and worldly and sensual and angry and bitter and hostile, we need to have the sweetness and the grace of our Lord on our lips, always seasoned with salt, knowing how to answer every man. Boy, that's good admonition for all of us. But it says that they can be won by the conversation of their wives, which certainly is conduct, but it also is conversation. It's what you say while they behold your chaste, pure conversation, coupled with fear. Fear? Fear of what? Fear of God? Well, of course a believer has that. No, it's talking about fear of your relationship to your husband, that the whole thing could be destroyed by how you relate to him. Now it says, whose adorning, let it not be that outward adorning of plaiting the hair, of wearing of gold, or putting on of apparel. Sounds a lot like 1 Timothy 2, doesn't it? Well, obviously he doesn't mean don't wear dresses. That's just silly and very inappropriate. So therefore he doesn't mean don't wear jewelry or don't have hair design. He must be talking about something else. Now the braiding of the hair was a Roman custom that dealt with hair fashions, but they stuck jewelry and ornamental displays into the hair to bring attraction to themselves through their unbelievable hair designs. That's literally what they did. And what the Bible's warning us about is in the time of the New Testament, there was enormous, elaborate display on the part of women. Just Rome urged it. They almost went back to ancient Egypt and the use of cosmetics. And many Romans would say you hardly know what a woman is really like because of the way she fixes herself up. The point I'm making is that God is always interested in godliness and the character of somebody, what he is inside and not on the outside. God is not against cosmetics or the wearing of jewelry or the wearing of apparel, not any of it. What God is against is when we use that to focus on outward appearance only, and the inward man is being squelched and suppressed. What makes you beautiful is what's going on inside. And you can have the most gorgeous looking external appearance, but if the heart is not right with God, it's ugly. And we need to understand that. Beauty is vain and charm is deceitful, says the Bible. But a woman that loves the Lord, she should be praised. So what is the theology? Well, I've sort of kind of made it a little crass, but I use this argument. If the barn needs painting, paint it. You understand? You could have a brand new hairstyle, and you could be using cosmetics that make you more beautiful than you normally appear. You could insert foot in the mouth, take foot out. And you could wear the most costly jewelry possible and look dazzling and still be godly. That's a possibility, but it's dangerous. Why? Because it leads to emphasizing the external outward appearance and not the attitudes of the heart. God's interested in the heart. The meek and quiet spirit in the sight of God is of great price, which is what this text says. He's not talking about the cessation of words. The Bible has two Greek words for silence. One has the idea of tranquility of spirit, and the other one deals with the cessation of words. In other words, shut up. My friends, God never told women to shut up, just to be crass so that we all identify with what we're talking about. He never said that at all. What he said to women is also said to men. It is interesting to me how our spirit can be wrong, even though what we're saying is correct. It's a tranquility of spirit. And believe it or not, these two passages in 1 Timothy 2 and 1 Peter 3 are rooted in Genesis 3. And if we don't understand that, we don't see what God is really saying. Let's go back to 1 Timothy 2 and pick up our story again. It says, verse 10, instead of all this outward display, understand that we need women who profess godliness with good works. And let the women or the wives learn in silence with all subjection. You say, they're not supposed to talk. No, it's talking about a tranquil spirit, a submissive attitude. Now look at what it says. I suffer not a woman to teach. Eight forms of the Greek word to teach. The one here is an infinitive. It means to be the one doing the teaching. It's assuming that you, in fact, are in a position of authority in God's church. He's talking about public worship. He started in chapter 2 with discussions about prayer and how they should relate and how the husbands should lift up holy hands. And then he goes on to talk about the attitudes of women in the service. Well, what's the issue here? Keep reading. I suffer not a woman to be the one teaching, the authoritative position, nor to usurp authority over the, it's not man in general, anthropos, it's husband, andros, aner, man, meaning husband. What is the issue here? It's rooted back in the law, in the book of Genesis, chapter 3. The issue is the woman is not to be in a position of teaching authority over her husband or usurping his authority or undermining his authority. She's to be in silence or quiet in spirit, allowing him to have the leadership. Why? Because it is the result of the fall. Keep reading. Verse 13 relates it to the fall. Adam was first formed, then Eve. If the order had been reversed, then matters would be reversed. God kept his order. And Adam was not deceived. He isn't to be congratulated. He's to be rebuked. Adam was not deceived. But the woman, being deceived, was in the transgression. She joined in it through deception. But Adam wasn't deceived. He deliberately disobeyed. God told him, don't you eat of the tree of the knowledge of good and evil. He directly violated what God told him to do. Now, I love verse 15. Watch this carefully. Notwithstanding, she shall be saved in childbearing if they continue in faith and charity and holiness with sobriety. You look at that and say, what in the world is that saying? Does that mean if you really hurt bad having a baby, you know, and hang in there for dear life until Jesus comes, you might be saved? No, that's not what it's talking about. But unfortunately, a lot of people believe that. Well, here's where Greek helps us. Because in the Greek language, we have the definite article, the, in front of childbearing. Watch this carefully. Do you remember what Genesis 3:15 was all about? The seed of the woman will crush the head of the serpent. Here it says, she shall be saved in the childbearing. What childbearing? The particular one, namely the bringing forth of the Messiah. Isn't that beautiful? Everybody's going to be the same way. So are men going to be saved the same way. Through the child that will be born. Unto us a child is born, unto us a son is given, and the government should be upon his shoulder, and his name should be called Wonderful Counselor, the Mighty God, the Everlasting Father, and the Prince of Peace.
1: 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And David will be back in just a moment with a brief word about the mission of this ministry. But first, Matt's here, and we want to tell you about some powerful home Bible study materials. These are designed to help you grow in your understanding of God's Word beyond the radio broadcast. Matt?
2: This month, we're pairing two of my dad's impactful booklets together for a special resource offering. The titles are, Does the Bible Teach the Rapture? And The Security of the Believer.
1: Now, this is perfect because so many signs today indicate that we just may be in the end times.
2: Yeah.
1: And the Lord's return could well be imminent.
2: Speaking of his return, what about the rapture?
1: Yeah.
2: I mean, some argue that the word rapture is not in the Bible and believers will go through part or all of the tribulation prophesied in Scripture.
1: We've heard that a lot, yeah.
2: Yeah, some even deny that the tribulation is a literal period of time.
1: But you know, we're not interested in the arguments of man.
2: No.
1: We want to see firsthand just what Scripture has to say on this crucial question. And Matt, this is a compact 42-page study in a booklet form covering all the essential Scriptures you need to know and understand on the question of the rapture.
2: Yeah, does the Bible teach the rapture?
1: And Matt, I love the subtitle.
2: And if it does, when will it occur?
1: Exactly, exactly. And this is the first booklet.
2: Yep.
1: And Matt, what's booklet number two of the July resource pack?
2: It's titled The Security of the Believer. Jim, over the years, we have heard many stories of believers who often in agony are unsure of their salvation.
1: Oh, yes.
2: Struggling, questioning, just what it means to be in Christ.
1: Matt, this issue is not just one of differences between Bible teachers. It hits hard at the assurance and confidence of God's people in the specific promises of Scripture related to salvation and relationship with God.
2: You can get our July resource pack, Does the Bible Teach the Rapture and the Security of the Believer, for just $10. And remember to pray for hope for today.
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0: You know, I was saying how the first time I spoke to a group of 1,000, I was nervous. 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
1: Deborah Falada on Focus on the Family Minute on dealing with anxiety.
0: Are they going to like this? Is it going to be boring? Am I going to be entertaining enough? And at one point along the journey, God stopped me in my tracks and said, you are so focused on what you are receiving, and I want you to focus on what you are giving. What are you going to give? Give the gift that I have given you and leave it there. And stop being so focused on what you're getting from them and all the feedback and what they think about you. That changed everything for me when I step up on a stage. It's about what I'm there to give. And I think that mindset can help us as individuals when we walk into a room.
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5: When you dump a puzzle out in a little pile, 1,500 to 2,000 piece puzzle, it makes a little mound on the table. The first feeling is sort of a depression. How will I ever get that together? And then you fumble through the pile for a corner piece, don't you? You look for four of them. Unless you have a weird kind of puzzle, it has four corners, and you bring those corners into place. And then what do you look for? You look for those straight pieces, those pieces that have a side on them so you can fit them by color into the side so that it connects with the corners. Now, that's life. Life is like a pieces of puzzle, from our perspective, dumped out on the table. From the time it has been dumped, in fact, before the puzzle was ever made, God saw it complete. Mind-boggling, isn't it? He saw it totally done, absolutely. The ultimate perspective is incredible. I think of it as though we are little fleas in the carpet. The carpet is multicolored. And that little flea, when he's on red, sees nothing but red. And if you were to ask him, what's the carpet like? He would say, it's a red carpet. Until suddenly, he hops. And he goes over and he lands on green. And suddenly, his once red carpet is now all green. And he would swear to the fact that it is green and it will be forever green. Until he jumps onto yellow. And then everything is yellow. We see the immediate, God sees the picture, the whole ultimate scene. They're all finished, by the way. From God's view, it's complete. There is no dumping of the puzzle and finding the corners. It's complete. Even the glorified. Isn't it a great thought? From his perspective, you're a finished product. Man, I think if some of us could see that final picture, we'd be so encouraged. We'd know what to do. Right now, you feel kind of like a dinghy, you know, at best. You feel like a waste. You feel like a shadow. You feel shelved. You feel forgotten. You feel crushed. You can't see the final scene. That's why I think in heaven everything will be so perfectly envisioned, because it'll all be seen from his perspective. It's all good. Now, I don't do handwork or needlecraft. You don't know how glad you ought to be that I don't. But I have seen certain kinds of needlework. I think it's... Oh, man. I think it's either embroidery or knitting. Which is it, ladies? Knitting, embroidery. Okay. I don't know why I illustrate stuff like this. I can't remember which one. In embroidery, you can look up and you can see the pattern from the underside. It's terrible. That is my kind of embroidery underneath, you can see. You can look at the other side and it's fabulous. Draped across the section of heaven that we see is the underside of the fabric. From his side, it's beautiful. Some of you are dark threads. Some of you are scarlet threads. And all of us fit together in his body to make that pattern. And from his side, it's perfect.
4: 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And from his perspective, you're a finished product. But you have a very limited view. Even though you may be feeling forgotten or defeated, God sees the final scene. And from his viewpoint, it's beautiful. 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
3: 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I call that voodoo theology. Weird. 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Well, would he have asked her to marry him? Weird voodoo theology. Hey, don't go there. Don't get trapped in that. 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It's whimsical, situational nonsense. 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

0: Hot 100.5. We're talking about how you make yourself look busy at work when you're not. The survey we referenced says that the average worker spends 5 hours every week just looking busy when they're not. What's your go-to move? 4741005. This text says, I have open spreadsheets and papers on my desk. Wow, you look so busy. Nobody's going to question a spreadsheet. Oh, wow, that's a very full spreadsheet. They must be extremely busy. Furniture Villa request line, what's your go-to move to look busier than you are?
1: I don't answer the phone if I'm at work.
0: What if the boss is calling?
1: I won't answer the phone for him until the second call.
0: Which is brilliant when you think about it. I was going to pick up your call, boss, but I'm way too busy. It's a good way to look busy, even when you're not. Brian Adams, run to you, hot 100.5.

Hot 100.5. I'm AJ. We're talking about ways that you make yourself look busier than you are at work. I love this text that we got from Ken. I don't look busy. I am busy. I don't come here to socialize. I have a lot more stuff I have to do. Yeah, respect for that, Ken. We're all kind of busy. We got a text here. I like to click reply on my most recent email and just start typing away. That's a good way to look busy. And this one's fun. It says, I walk around with a pallet jack. I call it walking the dog. Oh, I'm sure he's going to jack some pallets. No, just dragging it around. Coming up after 11 o'clock, one of the more popular concert festivals from the 90s is making a comeback. Kind of. You're going to find out more after Shania Twain. 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

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Starting tomorrow is the Gimli International Film Festival. 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It kicks off at 9:45 at night. They're going to start it tomorrow with Shrek, but then on Friday, Jaws, which, by the way, is the most requested beach screening at the Gimli Film Festival because we're all a little sick and demented, you know. That's on Friday. They're doing Raising Arizona. They're doing the Tragically Hip movie, the long time running. That's on Saturday. And Night of the Living Dead is the Sunday beach screening. Gimli International Film Festival starts tomorrow, goes till Sunday. 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

0: 22-year-old Winnipeg man has been charged with extortion and theft because he stole his neighbor's pet cat and held it for ransom. Did you hear about this? It was just over the weekend. The incident did not last long. Police were called. They went over to the neighbor's house, found the cat. It was just hanging out. Didn't hide it or anything. And they returned the cat to the owner. But still, catnapping? You gotta be kidding me. You know, kitten? He thought it was the perfect crime, didn't he? Really could have been a catastrophe. I know we shouldn't laugh, but talk about a hysterical crime. No? Okay, I'm done.
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Pat Benatar. Feels like nowadays we are always living in some form of nostalgia. Nostalgia wins, vintage everything. But coming up, find out how something more than 2,000 years old managed to earn $250,000 nowadays. That's coming up after Real McCoy. It's another night, Hot 100.5.

0: Hot 100.5. That's Cyndi Lauper. I'm AJ. Everything nowadays is nostalgia or vintage, but this takes it to a whole nother level with The Odyssey being named the number one movie around the world over the weekend. It made just over $250 million worldwide. It's more than 2,000 years old. That's as nostalgic as you can get. Christopher Nolan's biggest debut weekend in his career for The Odyssey. This is a guy who did The Dark Knight, right? Everything in the top five is some form of a remake. Number two movie was the live-action Moana. That's a reboot. Number three movie was Minions and Monsters. That's a sequel. The number four movie was Toy Story 5. That's a sequel. And the number five movie at the box office in North America was called Evil Dead Burn. That's a sequel of a reboot. And technically, The Odyssey is a reboot because it was a story written in roughly 700 BC. Saw somebody who posted over the weekend, no Odyssey spoilers. What? Sir, you've had 2,000 years to read it.
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Hot 100.5. Do you remember a festival back in the late 90s? It was called the Lilith Fair. Sarah McLachlan really kickstarted the Lilith Fair. It was all about empowering women and it was all female performers. This isn't a Lilith Fair comeback, but there's a singer nowadays. Her name is Olivia Rodrigo. She has a festival coming up called the Daisy Chain Fields Festival. It's the Lilith Fair. It's the exact same concept. It's all female performers. It is non-profit, so any profit they make goes towards charities that help women. And the artists are off the chain. It's Olivia Rodrigo. It's Chapel Roan. Garbage will perform. Sarah McLachlan will perform. Stevie Nicks is performing as well. It's called the Daisy Chain Fields Festival. It's in August in California. Throwing it back to the Lilith Fair, this artist from Winnipeg was on the bill in 1999. She's Biff Naked, Hot 100.5.

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Hot 100.5, the B-52s and their funky little shack. I'm AJ. Coming up, a couple new flights that are going to happen this winter out of Winnipeg that could help you escape the cold. One of these is huge for Winnipeg. That's coming up after noon. And a new initiative that might get you out to more shows downtown this year. Find out more after Rod Stewart. 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

Hot 100.5. That's no doubt. I'm AJ. Little relief from the heat today. Is it too cool, though? Did you sleep with the windows open last night? Maybe a breeze going through the house? You can do it again tonight. The low's going to go to 12. And then we get back to hot days again starting tomorrow with a high of 28. High of 22 today. We're at 17 right now with Tom Cochran sinking like a sunset. Which, for the record, is at 9:26 tonight, our sunset. We're getting earlier. Hits of the 80s, 90s, 2000s, Hot 100.5.

and the hustlers and the heroes that never seem to fall. It doesn't matter, it doesn't matter what the outcome of the story is. 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

Hot 100.5 hits of the 80s, 90s, 2000s. It's Linkin Park. As mentioned, it's only 17 right now, a little balmy, but we should be back into some nice hot days over the weekend. Friday, 31. Saturday, 30. Sunday, 31. Monday, 31. It's coming back, the heat, that is. So it makes this hard to focus on, but an exciting announcement from

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1: Canned food was invented in 1810. But here's the crazy thing. The can opener was not invented until 1858.
2: Backwards.
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2: Yeah.
1: People were hammer and chiseling to get cans open. 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
1: Or you have a bad can opener.
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1: You ever had one on its last legs?
2: Yep.
1: It's all rusty. And it cuts one piece, but then it goes a full circle. And you have to do it like, it just cuts. 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
1: Yeah.
2: You know, where you pull the thing. It's got little spikes on it. 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
1: So dangerous.
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Hot 100.5, The Moffitts. They'll be there for you. Speaking of, there's a new idea that they're going to launch here in Winnipeg in September. How often do you find yourself downtown going to shows? Because this idea might get you out to more shows downtown. 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

0: Hot 100.5. It's Donna Lewis. I'm AJ Light. 474-1005, the Furniture Villa request line. 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

Hot 100.5. Coming up after 1 o'clock, news on a new video game franchise that they're turning into a movie franchise. And this weekend in Winnipeg, it's going to be extra, what's the word, festive. Find out why just after 1 o'clock. First, an artist who will play the Burt on Saturday, November 28th. Here's Amanda Marshall. Everybody's got a story. Hot 100.5.

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Hot 100.5 hits of the 80s, 90s, 2000s. What is your favorite season in the year? Are you in love with summer? Going to be back up to 31 by this weekend. A lot of hot weather coming. Is fall your favorite season, or do you love the holidays? You get a chance to feel pretty festive this weekend in Winnipeg. There is not one, not two, but three Christmas-themed events. I kid you not, they're all sports-related. Friday, Bombers play at Princess Auto Stadium. It's their Christmas in July game. And then the next day, on the 25th, the Goldeyes and the Sea Bears both play, and both are holding Christmas in July games. So dust off your ugly sweaters and your Santa hats just for one weekend. See if you can do all the games. If Christmas is your season, this is your weekend in the summer. Christmas in July with the Bombers, the Goldeyes, and the Sea Bears this weekend. Martha and the Muffins. 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

Hot 100.5. Hits of the 80s, 90s, 2000s. It's AJ. If you drive, did you pick the color of your car? Like, did you pick a color specifically, or is that just the color that it came in? Because there is a color psychologist. Is that a job that you knew existed? Yeah, me neither. A color psychologist is going over what the color of your car says about you as a person. Like, for instance, if you drive a black whip, it says that you are elegant. And that you crave power. That's if you drive a black vehicle. A white car represents purity and optimism. Does that track with you? White car, you an optimist? If it's a red vehicle, it signifies energy and passion, while a blue vehicle says that you are calm and stable. Do you believe any of this? Of course, here in Winnipeg, we don't judge you based on the color of your car. We just judge you based on whether or not you have Winnipeg Jets license plates. If so, somebody's chirping you somewhere. Blue Rodeo, till I am myself again. It's Hot 100.5.

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1: If you're the people at M&M, yep, and you read this script, they haven't made the movie yet, right? 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

Hot 100.5. That is Tal, son of Randy Bachman. And she's so high. My name is AJ. At the Furniture Villa request line, 474-1005, call or text in your answer. What is a video game that successfully became a movie franchise? Like, let's take Super Mario off the table, because those movies did absolute gangbusters. What is another video game that did really well as a movie? Because they're taking a very popular video game now and turning it into a movie franchise. You're going to find out which one after Men at Work. Hits of the 80s, 90s, 2000s. Who can it be now? It's Hot 100.5.

0: Hot 100.5 with the Backstreet Boys. I'm AJ. Talking about movies that have, pardon me, talking about video games that have made successful movie franchises at 4741005. Peter, yeah, Sonic the Hedgehog, you got it. Uncharted. Interesting. I mean, they really only made the one movie, but it was really good. Who was in that? Tom Holland? Pokemon, Mortal Kombat. Vote here for Resident Evil. Another one for Resident Evil. Another one for Resident Evil. There have been successful video game movies. They're going to try another one. Paramount is teaming up with Activision, and they are developing a live-action Call of Duty movie. This has been rumored for quite some time, but they're working on it now. It will be set in the Call of Duty Modern Warfare universe. They have a director on board. They're writing the script. Call of Duty is coming to the big screen at some point. Now, hear me out. Popcorn buckets are all the rage nowadays. Call of Duty should have a popcorn bucket that looks like a game controller, so that you can pretend like you're playing along, you know, when the movie's on. I don't think it would hold very much popcorn, but is that even the point anymore?
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Hits of the 80s, 90s, 2000s. I'm AJ. Less than a month now until Rainbow Stage gets back at it. They're going to be performing next month Legally Blonde the Musical. What, like it's hard? This is going to be an absolutely stellar show. A lot of local artists in this, a lot of local actors. Even the dogs in the show are local. That's what Rainbow Stage is all about. Alex Michaels is going to join you shortly after 2 o'clock, and Alex has a pair of Flex tickets to see Legally Blonde the Musical at Rainbow Stage. Find out how to win them. Coming up after Collective Soul. This one's Shine. 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

0: wanted to know, do you know somebody named...
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0: But I just want to let you know that he's mine.

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Alex Michaels, I was just thinking about this, the Arlington Street Bridge. How's it looking? Started to take that thing apart a couple days ago. Kind of interesting how they're doing that, huh? That first section, they took it off, and then they put it on shipping containers, and then they strip her down, take it apart. Would have been fun, though, huh? If they could have just blown that thing up, like a free fireworks show. Here we go, Arlington Bridge. 3, 2, 1. Boom! Gone! Guess you can't do it that way. Gotta do it the safe way. It's Coldplay, Hot 100.5.

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1: It just gets you going. 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
0: Hits of the 80s, 90s, 2000s. 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
4: We want to do this in collaboration with the DTI's goals and objectives. No, hindi kami nakikilaban. We want to cooperate with them, but without killing ourselves. We need to continue to survive.
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5: 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Alam mo naman yung industry, yung margin yan is very small. If you don't have the volume, you don't make money. That's why we cannot also increase our price kasi baka pag-increase ka ng price, wala ka ng volume.
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6: 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So it will not, if ever there's a high cost in fuel, in salary, then hindi naman yan agad-agad mano. But again, hard for us to speculate.
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11: It will be Mr. Las Cañas, if at all, who has the personal knowledge. We're already going into the contents of such affidavit and the witness is incompetent to testify on that.
12: Your Honor, based on the ICC, as relayed to us by our witness in the next article or in the last article that we will present, the ICC does not require notarization of document.
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14: So yung action ng ating mga rubber boats was merely to drive them away. And it was non-confrontational, it was defensive in nature, it was within the rules of engagement.
13: Nag-post din ng video ng CCG ang Chinese Embassy sa Maynila. 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
14: What they released was a splice or incomplete part of the video. If they start from the very beginning, you would see that their ship, their boats came into close proximity of BRP Sierra Madre. That is already a self-incriminating video. If they show the full context of the video that they took, it would be incriminating.

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0: Magandang hapon mga kaibigan. Alas 3.22 ang ating oras. Mainly sunny ngayon sa Winnipeg and 19 degrees. Mamayang gabi, a little bit cloudy at bababa ang temperatura sa 12. Bukas araw ng Miyerkules, mainly sunny maghapon. Temperatura aakyat sa 28 degrees with a humidex of 31. Extended forecast para sa Huwebes, maaraw, high of 29. Biyernes, mix of sun and cloud, high of 31. At sa Sabado, maaraw, and a high of 30. Sa kasalukuyan, mainly sunny, 19 degrees sa Winnipeg.
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High of 28 with a humidex of 31. Sa kasalukuyan, enjoy po natin magandang takbo ng panahon, mainly sunny, 19 degrees, dito sa Winnipeg.

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Temperatura aakyat sa 28 degrees with a humidex of 31. Extended forecast para sa Huwebes, maaraw, high of 30. Biyernes, mix of sun and cloud, high of 29. Pagsapit ng Sabado, maaraw and a high of 29. Sa kasalukuyan, mainly sunny, 19 degrees sa Winnipeg.

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1: 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Meron ding local smoke. Alas 4:23 ng hapon dito sa Winnipeg ay nakangiti ang araw, 19 degrees. 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Bukas araw ng Miyerkules, mainly sunny maghapon. Yun nga lamang may forecast po ng local smoke. Ano? So mag-iingat, temperatura aabot sa 28 degrees tomorrow with a humidex of 31. Extended forecast para sa Huwebes, maaraw, high of 30. Biyernes, mix of sun and cloud, high of 29. Pagsapit ng Sabado, maaraw, and a high of 29 degrees. Sa kasalukuyan, mainly sunny, 19 degrees sa Winnipeg.
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4:33 ang ating oras dito sa Winnipeg. 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Sa kasalukuyan, mainly sunny, 19 degrees sa Winnipeg.

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0: At yun ang ating mga chika sa ating showbiz bit.

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Mainly sunny, 19 degrees. 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Bukas araw ng Miyerkules, mainly sunny maghapon. Ingat sa local smoke, temperatura aakyat sa 28 degrees with a humidex of 31. Extended forecast para sa Huwebes, maaraw, high of 30. Biyernes, mix of sun and cloud, high of 29. Pagsapit ng Sabado, maaraw, and a high of 29. Sa kasalukuyan, mainly sunny, 19 degrees.

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0: 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Temperatura natin na akyat sa 28 degrees with a humidex of 31. Extended forecast para sa Huwebes, maaraw, high of 29. Biyernes, mix of sun and cloud, high of 31. Pagsapit ng Sabado, maaraw, and a high of 30. Kay nakikinig sa Afternoon Pasada sa 92.7 FM CKJS at online sa ckjs.com.
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5: Para sa ating weather forecast, ngayong gabi sa Winnipeg ay medyo maulap at bababa ang temperatura sa 12. Bukas araw ng Miyerkules, mainly sunny. Temperatura natin na akyat sa 28 degrees with a humidex of 31. Extended forecast para sa Huwebes, maaraw, high of 29. Biyernes, mix of sun and cloud, high of 31. Pagsapit ng Sabado, maaraw, and a high of 30. Kay nakikinig sa Afternoon Pasada sa 92.7 FM CKJS at online sa CKJS.com.

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8: Para sa ating weather forecast, ngayong gabi sa Winnipeg ay medyo maulap at bababa ang temperatura sa 12. Bukas araw ng Miyerkules, mainly sunny. Temperatura natin na akyat sa 28 degrees with a humidex of 31. Extended forecast para sa Huwebes, maaraw, high of 29. Biyernes, mix of sun and cloud, high of 31. Pagsapit ng Sabado, maaraw, and a high of 30. 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

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Temperatura natin na akyat sa 28 degrees with a humidex of 31. Extended forecast para sa Huwebes, maaraw, high of 29. Biyernes, mix of sun and cloud, high of 31. 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
1: 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Enjoy the rest of this beautiful day. 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Bye-bye!

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Not as hot today, але то нічого. Bit of reprieve to дій завтра і дні після темна. Tomorrow and days after that, it's going to get hot again. So то дуже добре. 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